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4: 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This report is brought to you by Subaru. Southbound on the 404 on the approach to the 401, the HOV lane is blocked for a collision. Emergency crews are on the scene, and there's minor delays along the westbound QEW through Dixie. Moving to Cottage Country routes now, eastbound Mountain Road, the on-ramp to the Toronto-bound side of the QEW, it is closed. And also on the southbound 400, there's roadwork at Innisfil Beach Road blocking the left lane.

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14: With CHFI traffic, I'm Justin Pierce. Well, there's a collision northbound 400. It's at 9. The right lane's blocked off because of it. And then also on the westbound side of the QEW, there's a stall.

0: vehicle west of Mississauga Road that has the left lane blocked off. Moving to Cottage Country, it's now eastbound along Mountain Road. No access to the Toronto-bound side of the QEW.
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2: Making you the smartest person in the room, this is the John Tesh Radio Show. And you know what stresses us out more than almost anything? A big study just released on this. It's not knowing, uncertainty, being unsure of the outcome in any situation. And this is true whether you're waiting for a health diagnosis or someone texts you and says, we need to talk. For example, a study was published in the journal Nature Communications. One group of people got random electric shocks and they never knew when they were coming. The other group knew when they'd be getting the small shocks. The electric shocks were exactly the same otherwise, but the group who never knew when one was coming, they had sky-high stress levels. However, the people who knew when to anticipate a shock remained calm. Bottom lining this, of course, when we're unsure of what's going to happen, we feel stressed and completely out of control. And being in control, even if we know something bad is going to happen, helps us calm down so we're able to prepare or take action. Big revelation, right? What stresses us out in any situation? Not knowing. Uncertainty.
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2: Coming up, researchers say optimism isn't just a personality trait. It may actually protect your heart. And the good news is it can be learned. That's up next.

0: 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Eat well, exercise, don't smoke, manage your blood pressure. That's standard health advice. But new research is telling us there's another factor that belongs on that list, and that's optimism. A study in the journal Cardiology Clinics found that people with a more positive outlook tended to have a lower risk of heart disease, stroke, and even premature death. And studies show that things like gratitude exercises, mindfulness, and optimism training can improve people's cardiovascular risk within just 2 or 3 months. And it works mentally and physically, by the way. Chronic stress and pessimism can increase inflammation, blood pressure, and insulin resistance, all of which can take a toll in the cardio system. But optimism dials all that back. And there's a behavioral side, too. Optimistic people are more likely to exercise, eat healthier, and stick with positive habits because they believe their actions will pay off in the future. The good news is it's a skill that can be practiced. Simple habits like keeping a gratitude journal, taking short walks, meditating, setting small goals, or imagining your best possible future self can gradually help train your brain to be more helpful. You don't have to pretend that life is perfect. It's about creating small moments of hope and calm consistently over time.
1: Intelligence for your life.
0: Just ahead, the power of the pet. How our pets make us 40% less likely to develop dementia.

98.1 CHFI, Toronto's perfect music mix. I'm John Tesh, and thank you for listening tonight. All right, my friends, need another reason to get a dog or another dog? Senior citizens who have a dog are 40% less likely to develop dementia compared to those who are dogless. Wow. This is according to new research in the journal Preventive Medicine. The researchers believe the combination of exercise from walking a dog, the social interactions dog owners have with neighbors, and the responsibility of feeding and caring for a pet boost an older person's brain activity, and that can lead to fewer struggles with memory, language, problem solving, and normal day-to-day activities. The study involved nearly 12,000 adults over the age of 65. Those who owned a dog experienced a, quote, significant suppressive effect on dementia development because they were more likely to get out of the house. They were less isolated. They had more human-to-human interaction, which exercised their brain. In fact, don't miss this. Even people who were socially isolated and didn't get regular exercise, they were significantly less likely to develop dementia if they also owned a dog simply because it gave them a purpose and a routine. Amen to that.

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0: This is Toronto's Perfect Music Mix, 98.1 CHFI. I'm John Tesh.
1: I love all the intel that we have. I mean, it's like, we get letters, emails, Facebook posts all the time about people, how much they love this stuff. And I'm telling you right now that I love it as much as you do, guys. And here's one right now that you're going to love.
2: I'm ready.
1: If you want somebody to like your idea, don't talk to them about it while they're drinking grapefruit juice.
3: Okay.
1: Or that's the headline, or something else that's bitter.
3: Yeah.
1: In a recent study, people were given a bitter drink or a sweet juice, were asked their opinion on a matter. The group that drank the bitter drink, especially grapefruit juice, rated the idea the most harshly.
3: We're just gross computers. That's all we are. If the input is bitter, then our attitude is bitter.
1: Yeah.
3: If the input is sweet, our attitude is sweet.
1: It's true.
3: So I would watch, you know, doing business deals at an airport, because I feel like I drink more grapefruit juice and tomato juice at an airport than I do anywhere else.
1: Yes.
3: So, you know, don't go for the breakfast buffet. Go for a dinner with, you know, a port wine at the end, as opposed to the breakfast buffet that includes grapefruit juice. But I the more stuff we talk about, just know right now, you're just a meat computer that's driving around in your car right now, and your meat computer can't tell the difference between input and actual emotions.
1: Imagine going into Paramount Television back in the day to pitch The Godfather, and you see that Bob Evans, the head of Paramount, is drinking grapefruit juice. You're like,
3: let's pitch something else.
1: We're out of here, Coppola.
3: Yeah. We'll come back when it's orange juice Tuesdays.
1: Ha ha ha.

0: 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Great piece from our health and wellness files. A great way to lower your blood pressure is to hang out around a campfire or sit around a beach bonfire. The University of Alabama found that people who did this for 15 minutes saw their blood pressure drop nearly 6 full points. The light spectrum of the fire, the comfort of the steadily crackling wood, and the distinctive smell, they put us in a trance-like state that helps people feel calmer. Calms your nervous system, lowers blood pressure as effectively as medication. Hang out around a campfire, your blood pressure will go down.
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1: All right, here's a conversation starter for you and for your cat parent friends. It's a peek into the secret life of cats. Researchers at the, I grew up with two of them. Researchers at the University of Georgia, they strapped tiny cameras onto cats. They must have loved that. And they observed their behavior. Here's what they discovered, because cats love cameras strapped to them. First, when let outside, most house cats turn into serious hunters. But their owners would never know it, because the study found that cats tend to only bring home 1/4 of the prey they kill. Also, house cats are daredevils in the wild. In the study, a whopping 85% of domestic cats engaged in what researchers called potentially life-threatening behavior. That includes eating and drinking unknown substances, exploring tight spaces where they could easily get stuck, and running across busy roads. I want to see this footage. One more secret about cats. They lead double lives. It turns out most of the cats in this study routinely visited a second family while they were out exploring so they could get extra treats and petting.
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0: 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This is the John Tesh Radio Show. My name is John Tesh, and I hold in my hand the latest key to happiness. Lower your expectations. That's it. This is according to neuroscientist Dr. Rob Rutledge, who studied this. In his experiments, he found that our happiness does not depend anymore on how well things are going, just that they are going better than expected. Get it? So if you expect a meal to be the greatest thing you ever tasted, you're going to be disappointed. But if you don't have any expectations, you'll probably be delighted by how delicious it is. And that goes for just about everything, he says. So like the old saying goes, expect nothing and you won't be disappointed. Instead, you'll be pleasantly surprised and a whole lot happier.
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0: And coming up, people taking GLP-1 weight loss drugs like Ozempic are reporting a surprising side effect, a sharper, more intense sense of smell. Doctors have a fascinating theory about this next.

0: 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It's the John Tesh Radio Show. So people taking GLP-1 weight loss drugs like Ozempic are reporting a surprising side effect, a suddenly stronger sense of smell. Some say perfumes they used to hate now smell amazing. Others say certain candles, foods, or fragrances suddenly make them queasy. Dr. Fatima Cody Stanford, an obesity medicine physician and professor at Harvard Med School, says she's hearing it regularly from her patients. And Harvard researchers say a lot of people on GLP drugs describe heightened sensory awareness, especially when it comes to food smells, with fried or heavy foods becoming less appealing. The experts think it may be connected to the way GLP-1 drugs reduce the, quote, food reward, meaning food no longer delivers the same emotional satisfaction or dopamine hit. So the brain starts finding pleasure in other sensory experiences instead, like fragrance, music, or texture. And scientists say GLP-1 receptors are found in the brain region that processes smell, which could explain why the drugs change how odors are processed. As far as perfumes, GLP-1 users say fragrances now feel comforting, exciting, and emotionally satisfying in a whole new way.
1: Intelligence for your life.
0: And coming up, decoding the texts from your ex, what it actually means when he says he was just thinking about you, or he asks about that restaurant you both loved.

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All right, from our dating and relationship files, so you finally got over your ex, you've moved on. 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So here are the texts from your ex you shouldn't respond to, according to a poll of relationship experts. Number one, hey, I was just thinking about you. What he really wants to know is, are you thinking about me too? It's the ultimate testing the waters text to see if you're ready to forgive and forget. The next text message to ignore from your ex, oh, it's great seeing you. We should catch up sometime. You get this one after you run into your ex and he remembers how awesome you are and wants to get together again. Plus, you have the new haircut. But he should have realized how awesome you are when you two were together. And then one more ex text to ignore. What was the name of that restaurant we loved with the calamari? This text is basically saying, I'm trying to make you jealous by thinking that I'm taking somebody else to, quote, our place. In reality, he wants you back. Our experts say

0: 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Too bad. 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
1: John Tesh with Gib Gerard, and it's a fact that we forget at least five things a day because of technology. Because when we rely on gadgets to remember things for us, we allow our brain to forget them.
2: True.
1: Five things we're most likely to rely on our phones to remember are, in this order, see what you think, Gib, passwords, yeah.
2: Yep.
1: Phone numbers, how to spell certain words, who starred in our favorite movies and TV shows, and addresses. So our phones are also making us forget how to write neatly and legibly by hand. We actually do a thing in our family where we try to go as far as we can
3: without
1: before we
3: looking
1: look,
3: it well, up.
1: It's fun.
3: Which is actually, you know, that's a good technique. It's something we've gotten from this show where you have to try to figure it out without looking it up. I will also say it is okay to offload, like, use technology as a tool. So offloading some remembering to the technology, as long as you remember how to look it up. Like, that's the key, is to know how to find it when it's written down properly. People had Rolodexes for years. It's just a new way of writing stuff down. It's okay to write down people's addresses and so that you don't have to memorize them. But I do think it's a fun exercise to try to remember, particularly the actors and actresses and what movies they were in. That's a game I've been playing for, you know, 30, 40 years. Yeah. Just, she was in that with him. Six Degrees of Kevin Bacon. Yeah. I've been playing that for a long time.
1: If you're on a cruise ship and you see Gib Gerard, do not enter the trivia contest.
3: I do pretty well with the trivia.

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0: This is Toronto's Perfect Music Mix, 98.1 CHFI. I'm John Tesh. Boy, this is good news for me since I have an Italian wife who makes a mean pasta and loves to do so. Go ahead, eat spaghetti. Don't worry, you have our permission. Pasta is made from durum, a type of wheat that's higher in protein than what's used in most other wheat-based foods like bread. That means it has a lower glycemic index and won't raise your blood sugar as much as something like a donut or a slice of white bread. In fact, its glycemic index is similar to that of a pear.
1: Intelligence for your life.

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1: Question for you. Have you found the one, as in your one favorite awe-inspiring tree? According to UC Berkeley psychology professor Dr. Keltner, having a favorite tree and spending time with it will provide a lot of stress relief and comfort. Let me explain. First, because trees, they teach us resilience. With each passing year, they overcome threats from the weather, fires, bugs, and us people. So the bigger the tree, the greater the sense that if they can survive, you can too, no matter what obstacles life throws your way. And trees are naturally awe-inspiring, which refers to how we react to sights and experiences that feel vast and greater than ourselves. And Dr. Keltner says that emotional response decreases stress, anxiety, and inflammation. It's also proven to deactivate areas of the brain that can get caught up in worry and rumination. And of course, trees are everywhere, as opposed to other awe-inspiring things like a mountain, a beach, or a sunset. It's why Dr. Keltner recommends making your favorite tree your go-to spot whenever you're feeling stressed. All you need is 10 minutes a day with your tree to reset.
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0: You're listening to the John Tesh Radio Show on 98.1 CHFI. My name is John Tesh. I love doing this show every day because I learn something new myself as well. And here's a nice piece of intel you can use if you're stuck in a boring conversation, or let's say a friend is telling you the same story for the 10th time. That's usually me telling my family the same story. Here is how to get them to wrap things up. And most importantly, I'm going to teach you how to do it without being rude and interrupting them. Change the rate at which you blink and blink more slowly. My wife Connie does this to me all the time. When she starts blinking slowly, I know I'm done. According to the journal Plus One, in a recent study, subjects were asked to talk to a computer avatar that blinked at different speeds. It turns out when the avatar blinked slightly more slowly, people shortened their conversation substantially. And the study subjects weren't aware that the blink rate had changed. The bottom line in this is simple. Blink a little more slowly, nothing exaggerated, during conversations you'd like to wrap up.
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0: And coming up, new research from Harvard shows pickleball may be just as good for your mental health as it is for your body. I'll take you through this next.

0: 98.1 CHFI, Toronto's perfect music mix and the most music at work. This is the John Tesh Radio Show. Turns out pickleball may be the hottest sport in North America right now, but now researchers say the biggest benefit has nothing to do with fitness. It could actually be your mental health. A new Harvard study looked at Apple Watch users and found people who played pickleball regularly reported depression symptoms that were about 60% lower than non-players. And experts say there are a few reasons why pickleball is such a powerful mood booster. First, it gets you moving. Pickleball is aerobic exercise, which helps release feel-good chemicals in the brain that reduce stress, improve mood, and relieve pain. But researchers say the social side may be even more important. Unlike some workouts where you're alone with headphones on, pickleball is very social. You're talking and laughing, competing and meeting people, all things psychologists say are huge for emotional well-being. And it gives people a sense of accomplishment because it can be learned quickly. The game also keeps your brain engaged. You're reacting quickly, you're strategizing, you're paying attention. And studies show that racket sports in general help improve memory and the brain's processing speed as we age. So yes, pickleball is exercise, but for a lot of people, it's like therapy with a paddle.
1: Intelligence for your life.
0: Just ahead, parents, grandparents, up next from the book Words That Work, how to get your kids to behave without using bribes.

0: 98.1 CHFI, Toronto's perfect music mix. It's the John Tesh Radio Show. All right, parents, grandparents, this is just for you. It turns out you can, in fact, get kids to behave the way you want by using the right words. And this is according to clinical psychologist Alicia Eaton, who wrote this great book, Words That Work. For example, pose requests as questions. So at dinner, instead of saying, eat your broccoli, ask kids, would you like your broccoli with or without cheese? Eaton says by posing requests as questions, you create the illusion of choice. And research shows that all of us, not just kids, are more likely to go along with requests when we feel like they're our decision to make, not something forced on us. And then one of the best words you can use with kids is when. Like saying, okay, let me know when you finish your homework and we can watch TV together. As Eaton puts it, the word when implies something will be done, and it's a subtle nudge that gets kids on track.
1: IFYL. Intelligence for your life.
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0: 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Check this out, folks. We now know the number one fruit for weight loss. It's nothing like crazy.
1: Dragon fruit?
0: It's not one of those things. I couldn't think of a name of something weird. Or jackfruit or any of that stuff. According to registered dietitian Samantha Cassidy, it's apples. They take the prize for the number one fruit for weight loss. Okay, why? First, she says a large apple has 5 grams of fiber,
1: huge,
0: including soluble fiber. Gibb is the fiber champion.
1: I don't know that I want to be known as that, but I agree with it.
0: Yeah. Soluble fiber helps regulate your appetite by delaying gastric emptying so you feel fuller longer. And because of their crunch, apples take longer to chew than some other fruits, and chewing for longer has been shown to increase feelings of fullness. And then apples draw water into the colon, which has been found to reduce appetite. Apples, man. I mean, I like putting some peanut butter in my apples. Is that okay?
1: It is, but you're adding a lot of calories. I mean, we don't really, nut butters are very, very calorically dense. So you are, it's fine. You're getting a little bit of protein, some fat, which is good for your overall health. But
0: I'm sorry I brought this up.
1: But
0: I really am. Yeah. Let's just go with the apples and I'll do my own thing.
1: Okay. Well, but you're still getting a good benefit, but it is absolutely adding calories. Apples are fantastic. I mean, we are big. You and I are both big apple people. Now we know. This is where the expression comes from. An apple a day keeps the doctor away. Well, this is why. It's the fiber and all the other stuff.
0: I thought we talked about this. I bring up something and then you just agree with me. Let's just go with the peanut butter and the apples.
1: Okay? Well, if you want to lose weight, though, you got to be aware of the total number of calories.
0: Just apples.
1: Yeah, exactly.
0: Yeah. Do they have diet peanut butter?
1: They do, actually, but don't do that.

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I'm John Tesh, and thank you for listening tonight. Question for you to consider, what do you have for the wallpaper on your cell phone? You may want to switch it to a picture of your partner, your kids, or your pets. A picture of my grandkids' artwork is on mine. If you look at that picture every time something stressful comes up, you feel instantly calmer. Now, this is according to psychologists from the University of Exeter. They say seeing an image of somebody you love reminds you that you're loved, and that immediately reduces the activity in the part of

0: This is Toronto's Perfect Music Mix, 98.1 CHFI. I'm John Tesh. All right, so here's the problem really good employees have. They're way too good at their jobs. I'll explain. Because of this, bosses load them up with more work than their so-so workers. You've seen this. So the best employees end up burning out. Now, this is according to the Duke University School of Business. Psychologist Christy Koval led the research. She calls it, quote, the burden of responsibility. She says the best workers have high self-control. They're able to buckle down and get things done, do them well and on time. They also take on extra projects and pick up the slack of their mediocre coworkers. And of course, bosses love this. Why wouldn't they? But it all comes at a cost, because the more you do and the better you are, the more people expect of you. And by the way, the reason I'm bringing this whole thing up, the same thing can happen in personal relationships. If you're the partner who's always picking up the slack, it can lead to resentment and relationship burnout. So the upshot of the Duke study is this. If bosses really value those superstar employees, they need to cut them some slack and not overburden them. And if you are a high-achieving employee, learn to say no. You have to draw the line somewhere, or you'll flame out in your job or in your relationship.
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1: There's so many epic movies that I'm embarrassed to like. 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
1: 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Mannequin.
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1: What's the one you haven't seen?
2: 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The list is so long.
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2: I have not watched Casablanca. 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
1: I haven't seen, like, what's the one with De Niro? Taxi Driver?
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1: 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I haven't seen Citizen Kane. 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
1: Also, they got to come up with another name for
3: you. Yeah.
1: Where are you going? The D-Box. Like, oh, okay. I thought you're going to have a good weekend.
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0: but listen closer. Maya came to Covenant House when she had nowhere else to go. 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
1: Good morning. Happy Monday. Hope you had a great weekend. I had a friend do something hilariously brilliant and timely, actually. It's World Cup related. I'm going to tell you about it next.

0: Good morning. It's Monday. Bit of a chillier start. 11 degrees right now. We are getting up to 20 today, which is below seasonal.
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0: Okay, so I just got back from vacation last week, right? I was in Europe, and it was with five buddies. And one of my friends who's, I mean, they're all really funny. But, like, it was day three of the trip. And the bill came. We were out for dinner in Portugal. The bill came, and we were doing a bit of that, like, credit card roulette thing. Like, oh, I'll pay that. I'll pay for this. I'll pay. And it was just a kerfuffle. It took too long.
3: That's so nice that you're all generous. You all want to pay.
0: We've been using Splitwise. It's like, I'll cover this, add it to the Splitwise. We'll all figure it out. But it took too long, and the waiter was kind of like standing there, like, guys, like, figure it out. And my buddy, he stood up, and out of his back pocket, he pulled out a red card. He's like, red card, foul on the play. And we started, he didn't have the whistle, unfortunately. That's all he was missing. And, like, we all started laughing.
3: You just had a red card handy?
0: This is what I'm saying. He's like, what are you, Carrot Top? You're a prop comic? You just keep this stuff ready? And he waited till, like, day four of the trip. And, like, everyone in the restaurant was laughing. It was just a moment. And then he also had a yellow. And he's like, I don't know where he got them from, Dollarama, whatever. He bought these. And he's like, I was waiting for the perfect moment on the trip. So, like, you brought this.

0: that's red card.
1: How about the red card?
0: Thank you, Steph.
1: How about the can everyone see my screen person? You've been hosting Zoom for 6 years now. Okay, the training period is over. You can all see your screen. If you don't have it figured out, the meeting's over.
0: Okay, what about when people are walking on the sidewalk and they take up the entire sidewalk? Like, oh, it's just you and your friends and your family. You don't think there's other people that you're sharing the sidewalk with?
1: Mm-hmm.
0: Red card.
1: How about the gym equipment campers? If you spend more time texting than lifting, you're not using the machine. You're leasing it. Move on.
0: Yes. Okay, there's one that actually you have flagged is FaceTiming without giving me warning first. Yep. You can't just FaceTime. You gotta tell me you're going to FaceTime before you FaceTime.
1: Mm-hmm.
0: Red card.
1: What about the people who start a story with long story short and then they go on to tell you a massive story with no beginning, middle, and end?
0: Yeah, like I said, we can keep on going. Fishifer, do you have anything?
2: 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I have a long story I'll keep short. No, I'm just kidding. red flag to Uber. 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
1: We know how much you love your Uber Eats.
2: Yes.
1: You get it daily, nightly, and ever so rightly.
0: Okay, we're not the only ones. I'm sure that you can think of a behavior that warrants a red card. What behavior would you issue a red card for?
1: Call us right now. It'll feel good. 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

0: winning continues on this Monday on the Pooch and Gurdeep Show. Coming up at 6 o'clock, we got Word Whirl for $200 because we did not have a winner on Friday. We got a $1,000 cash call coming your way at 7 o'clock. You had 24 chances to enter, 12 on Friday. Had to do some quick math in my head there. That's what happens. Six more on Saturday, six more on Sunday. And don't forget, we got Can't Beat Gurdeep coming up for $100 of my money at 8:30.
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18: With CH5 Traffic, I'm Eva Fragiscados. Good morning. On the east and westbound 401, we've got ongoing construction at McCown in the express. Right lane closed off. West 401 Whites to west of Nielsen. All express lanes are shut down for construction

0: And then farther along on the westbound 401, the express ramp to Cure, Ontario, still shut down for road work. Southbound 400 at Highway 89, two left lanes are closed off for construction. West QEW west of Guelph Line, three right lanes are closed. That's all because of construction. And East QEW ramp to the West Mall, also closed for construction. 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
3: The World Cup is underway, and we're wondering if you could issue a red card to someone for their behavior, what behavior would that be? 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

0: Congratulations to the New York Knicks and the Carolina Hurricanes winning their respective championships on back-to-back nights. 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
0: World Cup, we got the fever and we're wondering, what behavior would you issue a red card for? If you could just whip out a red card in society, wouldn't that be so good?
3: It would be so good because there's so many things that happen on a daily basis. This is your chance to vent on a Friday. And boy, are you venting on the text line.
0: Brian texting in at 981-981 saying, people who release gas in an elevator. Okay, now in fairness, sometimes, I'm speaking hypothetically, you're alone in an elevator, you release gas, and then like someone gets, it stops on a floor you weren't expecting, and then someone gets in and then you're like, oh crap, like can they smell that too?
3: Right.

0: Right. Now,
1: hypothetically,
0: one could argue that you know you're in an elevator, so, you know, it's, try your best to hold it.
1: It's definitely, if you like to gamble, it's a fun thing to do, but sometimes you can get burned.
0: Doesn't it feel like Brian just experienced this and then he texted it to us?
1: While in an elevator and someone cut one. Yeah.
0: Okay, Al from Etobicoke saying, leaving the bathroom lights on. In fact, any lights left on after leaving a room. Red card.
1: I'm with you, Al. That's super annoying. Okay, let's take some calls here. Jillian in Brampton, what behavior would you issue a red card for?
2: When you hold the door for someone and they want to say thank you.
0: Yes. I know. And sometimes it's like you're holding the door and then more people keep on coming and then like as if you're now the door holder.
2: They just look at you with a smirk.
0: Yeah.
2: Like you're supposed to be doing that.
0: Yeah.
1: This happened to me on Sunday at a coffee shop. I held the door and I had like coffee, my dog with me and a coffee in my hand. So my hands were full and I still held the door for a girl who walked in. She said nothing. And I went, you're welcome.
0: Oh, wow.
1: Yeah.
0: Oh, wow. Yeah. Red card. We agree with you,
2: red
0: Jillian.
2: Red card. Thank you.
1: Thanks, Jillian. Have a good day.
2: You too. Bye-bye.
0: I love that Steph is just so excited to play the whistle.
3: She wants the whistle. She's really whistle
0: She's
3: happy.
0: She's trigger happy right now with it. What behavior would you issue a red card for? More texts coming in. Kathleen writing us, whispering while I'm hitting my golf shot.
1: Oh, that's so annoying. You're playing in a foursome and people think they're being quiet.
0: Right.
1: There's someone I golf with who's the weatherman we both used to work with. He thinks he deserves a whisper. Right in my backswing, he's whispering.
0: Oh,
1: I'm like,
0: no.
1: I can hear you, man.
0: No. The whispering's almost worse than talking, don't you think?
1: Just full-fledged talk if you're going to talk. Tracy texting in saying, red card for people not cleaning up after their dog.
0: Oh, definitely. Definitely. Mm-hmm. Adam from Brampton saying, I can't stand people at the airport who block the moving walkways. Keep to the right so I can pass.
1: That's a good one. Let's do another call here. What behavior would you issue a red card for? Let's go to Sandy in Kitchener.
4: I would issue the red card when you're flashing people to let them know to turn their lights on.
0: Oh.
4: When driving. Or the people that don't press the button at a pedestrian walk when they should be pressing it.
0: Right. And then it never changes. Thanks, Andy.
1: Good stuff. Thanks.
4: Okay.
0: All right, more texts. Too many to keep up with. Charmaine writing us, I play competitive Scrabble, and most times at tournaments, when I correct my opponent's counting errors, there are no thank yous. In fact, they're just in a hurry to restart my clock. Depending on my mood, sometimes I mutter under my breath, thank you, or you're welcome.
1: Okay, the world of competitive Scrabble? Didn't know this was a thing.
0: I know.
1: Wow, tell us more, Charmaine, about competitive Scrabble.
0: Counting errors, who knew?
1: One more red card here coming from Wendy in Mississauga. What are you issuing it for?
5: Pedestrians walking across the road with their phones in their hand and the conversation and you waiting to make your turn.
0: Oh, yeah. And they're like looking down at their phone, not paying attention, la-dee-da. 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
1: Seeing a common theme here with a lot of road infractions. 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
5: Let's Go Canada!
1: Woo-hoo! Thank you.
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0: Bye.
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11: Good morning. Just coming up on 5:30, 10 degrees on this Monday. We got a very special show ahead right now. Here's Eva.
12: Good morning. The United States and Iran have reached an initial agreement to end the war and reopen the Strait of Hormuz. U.S. President Donald Trump says it's a great deal and he has authorized an end to the U.S. naval blockade of Iranian ports. Iran signaled the implementation of the agreement would not start until the

signing, which is expected to take place Friday in Switzerland. A new survey of Ontario physicians finds Ontario's emergency rooms are still overcrowded, with patients who require admission spending over 17 hours in the ER. Three quarters of those physicians asked describe their departments as critically or severely overcrowded. It also found only 30% of people were confident they would receive timely care if needed. Porter is expanding passenger service to Montreal. Commercial service begins today from the terminal in Saint-Hubert with flights to 11 Canadian destinations, including Toronto and Vancouver. The chief executive for the airline says bookings have already exceeded expectations. In sports, the Carolina Hurricanes won their first Stanley Cup championship in 20 years. They beat the Golden Knights 3-0 in Game 6. The Jays lost to the Yankees 8-3. CHFI weather, cool and breezy today with a high of 20. Tonight, a few clouds and a low of 13. Tuesday, chance of showers and risk of thunderstorms with a high of 23. Right now, it's 10 degrees.

It's Monday. We're here. We made it. And we are so excited because Hazel May is here in studio. Yes, she's co-hosting with me today. Woo! If you think you know Hazel, let me tell you, you have no idea. We are getting to know Hazel May after Cyndi Lauper.

0: That's right. We are getting to know special guest co-host Hazel May this morning.
1: What
0: Hi, Hazel.
1: Time is it?
0: It's so early.
1: This is an out-of-body experience, I have to tell you. Good morning.
0: I can't believe you're here. I was texting you yesterday.
1: Yes.
0: And then you're like, yeah, you're like, I'll look at it as soon as the Jays game's done. I'm like, right, you're working. It's the Jays and Yankees.
1: Yes, so I have a day job.
0: Did you get some sleep last night? When did you get to bed?
1: You know, I tried to get as much sleep as I could, but I was part exhausted, part excited, part, are you kidding? The alarm clock is going off at 3 a.m., but it's great. I'm so looking forward to hanging out with you and Steph and Chris and everybody else.
0: Did you regret your life decisions this morning when the alarm went off at 3? Be honest. Because
1: okay,
0: I still do that sometimes.
1: Yeah. Honestly, so I set the alarm at 3 and then 3:10 and then 3:15.
0: You're a snoozer like Pooja.
1: I am. It's awful.
0: It's terrible.
1: But I need to do that for my sanity.
0: Okay.
1: So at 3 a.m., I did not need my snooze because I thought if I do it, it's over. It's over. It's 3 a.m. I got up. I put the makeup on. It was a special occasion. I put the lashes on.
0: Makeup for radio is a great call.
1: I'm telling you, the concealer went on.

0: Okay, what is the TV show you're binging right now?
1: Oh my gosh, this is a really tough one right off the bat.
0: I'm coming out with the
1: Come
0: heat.
1: Come on, it's not even seven
0: or
1: yet.
0: Or the last one you binged.
1: The last one into? I binged, Manhattan, the real estate show.
2: Selling Sunset?
1: I watched Selling Sunset. It was okay. Manhattan, the Sirhan. People know what I'm talking about.
0: I don't know what a reality TV.
1: It's a real estate show.
0: Okay.
1: And they're selling property in Manhattan. And I'm fascinated by real estate,
0: by the way. Sounds believable. Okay, we'll move on. What was the last movie you watched?
1: Super Mario Brothers, which was my 12-year-old son's birthday present for me, apparently.
0: He got you something he would want.
1: Yes, absolutely. He said, happy birthday. This was in April. And I said, thank you, honey. And he said, I have the perfect gift for you. I said, what? He's like, I'm taking you to Super Mario Brothers. And I just thought, okay, yeah, great.
0: I think it's a guy thing. We get the important women in our life stuff we want, basically. Yeah.
1: I say I did enjoy it?
0: Okay.
1: It was okay. Steph is nodding. Uh-huh. So I feel like she knows that
3: I'm impressed your 12-year-old got you a gift. Because mine are 13 and 16, and I'm still waiting.
1: Really?
3: So that was really cute.
1: Was it really my gift,
3: I know,
1: Steph?
3: But it was still the
0: Steph is still
3: he
0: getting the macaroni
3: you.
0: Necklaces in
3: yeah.
0: class.
3: Not even those, yeah.
1: Okay.
0: You're an April birthday?
1: April 7th. Same date as the Blue Jays franchise was born.
0: I
1: may not be a little older than that.
0: We're not going to dig 7th. Into that.
1: No.
0: This is why we get along, Hazel. We're both Aries. I'm the 18th.
1: Yeah,
0: so there we go. Okay, what is one thing Hazel May is weirdly picky about?
1: I am picky about... Oh, my gosh. I wish I had these questions ahead of time.
0: We didn't want you to think too hard.
1: I am picky about my tea. I don't drink coffee.
0: Yeah.
1: I'm a tea drinker.
0: Okay.
1: Although I classify myself as a fake tea drinker because I dunk the tea bag 6 times.
0: That's okay.
1: And I cannot have it too, strong.
0: Okay.
1: So I can
0: six
1: tell.
0: 6 times and out.
1: I can tell if it's dunked 4 times. Not enough.
0: Wow. Okay.
1: I can tell.
0: Chris just put in our Starbucks order and he is putting in notes right now for 6 dunks.
1: 6
0: no
1: dunks,
0: more, no less.
1: Tea bag on this. Yeah.
0: Okay. Go to comfort food?
1: Cheeseburger.
0: Classic. Okay. Favorite restaurant in the city? Do you have a spot that you absolutely love?
1: I love Key Restaurant.
0: Key. The one right downtown.
1: Sushi.
0: Bay and Wellington.
1: Bay
0: I've been
1: Wellington.
0: There. Yeah. It's a
1: love,
0: good spot.
1: Love sushi.
0: They do have terrific sushi. I've
1: they
0: had it
1: do.
0: There. I just added these two on the fly because of pieces of information that just came to me very recently.
1: Oh.
0: Why do you have an AOL account?
1: Okay. Do you want to tell people why we're talking about
0: you
1: this?
0: Tell me.
1: We were trying to, I'm trying to be professional about this and having the show rundown in front of me. And Chris said, well, I just emailed you the rundown. And I said, well, I don't have my work email on this particular laptop. I forward it to my AOL account.
0: And we all went, what?
1: They went, what? As if I was just coming out of my shell from the 1930s.
0: Yeah.
1: I have an AOL account because when emails first came out, my immediate thought was, this will never fly. This is just a trend.
0: This is a trend.
1: This
0: it's a fad.
1: Not gonna, just like in computers. In class in high school, they said, what elective are you going to choose? And they said, what about computers? And I said, it'll never work. Like, this computer thing will never fly. And I felt the same way about email. So I thought everybody was onto AOL. So I just did it. And I just stuck with it. And it's interesting when I tell people my email, ma'am, could I have your email address? Yes, blah, blah, blah, blah, blah, at AOL.com. And they go, who? I'm like, no.
0: I get shamed for my Hotmail. The AOL is making me feel a lot better. Yeah. AOL is older than Hotmail, I'm pretty sure. And the last one, please tell us, Hazel May, if you can share, you also said you no longer have your work laptop because what happened to it?
1: Long time ago, a foul ball bounced, and hit the back of my laptop.
0: Smashing it.
1: Smash is harsh.
0: Right.
1: It kind of sent it into another, atmosphere. And
0: right.
1: It was
0: it's
1: gone.
0: It's no longer
1: it
0: with
1: was
0: us.
1: Gone. It's no longer.
0: Rest in peace,
1: yes,
0: 1988 Dell laptop with your AOL. That is
1: gone.
0: Amazing. I would not believe that if anyone else told me they had their laptop smashed by a foul ball. Hazel May.
1: Only I.

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6: With CHI traffic, I'm Eva Fragiscados. On the eastbound side of the 401, no major issues there. Westbound 401 at Dixie Express, two-way lanes closed for construction. North 400 at Highway 89, two left lanes are closed off for construction. Southbound 400 at Highway 89, two left lanes are closed off. And West QEW at the 427, the two right lanes are closed. This is all because of ongoing construction. You're the reason Sunnybrook targets tumors in real time and why a stroke is reversed in 10 minutes. Give today at yourthereason.ca.
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9: It is Battle of the Universe time. I know what you're thinking. Pooja's not here today. That's okay. It is Steph v. Hazel May. Hazel, be careful. Steph is a biter. That's coming up next.
10: Ladies up in here tonight. No fighting. We got the refugees.
11: No fighting.
10: No fighting. Shake your

0: across every timeline, every dimension. Only one will conquer the Triviaverse.
1: Why is it so stressful?
2: I can't handle this.
3: The battle for the universe begins now.
4: The happiest person about the Battle of the Universe today is Pooja, because she's not here.
2: Yeah, this is not fair. No one should have done this to Hazel. I don't want to do it either.
4: God, Steph, I hate to scare you here, Steph, but you hate trivia. Pooja hates trivia. I love trivia. Guess who also loves trivia?
5: I enjoy.
2: Oh my
5: the
2: God!
5: Trivia.
2: Guess what? You can have the universe. Yay!
5: I enjoy the trivia. I do. Oh, see, I shouldn't have said that because now I'm going to go 0-4.
4: You're setting high expectations.
5: Yes.
4: Okay, so.
2: Are we starting a scoreboard for me and Hazel?
4: I think we're going to have to. Okay. Yeah, she's in 3 times this summer. We got to do it. Okay, so we wanted to do something sports related, but don't worry, Steph. Oh, we're not getting into the weeds of all the sports things. This is a sports through the lens of pop culture. It's 5-0 stuff you'll know as well, okay?
2: Hazel. 5-0.
4: It's
2: Steph Hazel.
4: Okay, first question is to you, Hazel.
5: Oh, gosh. Okay.
4: Batting leadoff.
5: Here we go.
4: In the first Space Jam movie from the 90s, mm-hmm. what NBA legend teams up with Bugs Bunny?
5: Michael Jordan.
4: That is correct.
5: Oh, wait. Do I have to say it in the form of a question?
4: It's not Jeopardy.
5: Oh, okay. Who is Michael Jordan?
4: I mean, you can if you want. You won't get docked any points for that.
5: Okay. Yes.
4: Okay, you're off to a good start. Okay. Steph, your first question. What 90s kids movie features a youth hockey team coached by Emilio Estevez?
2: Oh, was it called Mighty Ducks?
4: Yes,
5: nice.
4: It was.
5: Nice,
4: you're on the board.
5: Steph.
4: I should also point out that if one
5: is
4: of you gets
5: Steph a hustler?
4: No, yes. She always does well, even though she gets stressed out. So, like,
5: okay.
4: Yeah. She's Breakout Lucille. She's Uncle Phil. I'm glad you got the reference. Okay, Hazel, your second question. What Queen song is famous for the stomp, stomp, clap beat you hear at sporting events?
5: We will rock you.
4: Next. We will rock you. There it is.
2: Yeah, she's like, how she's on a time limit. Yeah. She's not.
5: I know. I was looking for my buzzer.
2: I need a buzzer too.
4: Oh, man. Okay, here we go. See, Hazel's like me. You got to sing it out. In baseball, Steph, what song is traditionally sung during the 7th inning stretch?
2: Take Me Out to the Ball Game.
5: Yeah.
4: There you go.
2: That's the only baseball song I know.
4: You had corkscrew face for a second there, and then you got it. Okay, it's 2-all. Back to you, Hazel.
5: Okay.
4: Which singer performed the 2023 Super Bowl halftime show whilst pregnant?
5: Riri. Rihanna.
4: Yep. That's right. We would have accepted Riri.
5: Yes.
4: You got
5: yes.
4: it. Yep. I would have, if it was, yeah, the pregnancy thing reminded me. Okay, here you go, Steph. In Ted Lasso, what sport does Ted move to England to coach?
2: Soccer or footy.
4: We would have accepted
5: nice.
4: Both. Yes,
5: real. Nice.
4: See, you guys are crushing it here.
5: I've never watched Ted Lasso.
2: It's good, but then
5: is
2: I stopped
5: it?
2: Watching it.
4: Good show.
2: Like, third season I stopped, I think.
4: I think
2: but
4: that was the last
2: good.
4: Season.
2: What? Okay, then second.
4: You
2: then second.
4: The, you saw them all.
2: Then second.
4: Okay, back to you, Hazel.
5: Okay.
4: Which pop star helped bring a whole new wave of attention to NFL games because of her relationship with this Kansas City Chiefs star? We're looking for the pop star.
5: I've loved Travis Kelce.

0: pregnancy before Tay-Tay.
1: Okay.
0: Because it was in the picture.
1: Okay.
0: Who is Taylor? Why?
2: I love it, though. No, do it. Okay. Just do it.
0: Who is Taylor Swift?
1: Yes. Well, and I had a feeling you were a fan because you were singing when Opalite was on. So I'm like, you're going to get this. This is good. Okay, Steph, to you here. You guys are perfect so far. In A League of Their Own, Tom Hanks delivers one of the most quoted movie lines ever after a player gets emotional. What's the line from Tom Hanks?
2: What is... There's no crying in baseball!
0: Yes!
1: I was a little worried you might not know that one, but okay. Here we go. Hazel, your final question.
0: Okay, final question.
1: What movie about a Jamaican bobsled team starring John Candy was loosely inspired by a true Olympic story?
0: What is Cool Runnin's Mon?
2: Yes. I'm so glad you got that one. I forgot the name of the movie.
0: It's a great movie.
2: It is a good movie.
1: Okay,
0: I mean,
1: Steph.
0: It wasn't going to ever win an Oscar.
1: No, but it's a good movie, though. It's a tearjerker. They're all tearjerkers. Steph, if you get this right, we do go to a tie-breaking question.
2: I hate tiebreakers. I always lose.
1: You're gonna get this because it's a music question.
2: Okay.
1: What Village People song is a classic stadium sing-along where people spell out the letters with their arms?
3: YMCA.
2: Great.
0: Mm-hmm. Wow.
3: Okay, now we have to beep beep, and I never beep.
1: So, Hazel, the way this works,
3: you have to say beep beep.
1: So I'm going to read this question.
0: Okay.
1: You have to say beep beep if you know it. The first person to beep in gets to guess it first. So you can even cut me off if you know it during the question.
0: Okay.
1: Okay?
0: All right.
1: Steph is chronically a slow beep beeper.
2: Yeah, I'm a slow, beep beeper.
1: are we sweating?
0: I don't know why.
2: Don't sweat. I want you to have it. I don't want the universe.
1: It's not a big deal. It's just for the battle of the universe. It's fine. No big deal.
0: Okay.
1: You guys ready?
2: Sure.
1: What 1992 sports comedy stars Wesley Snipes and Woody Harrelson?
2: Beep, beep, beep, beep.
1: Steph beeped in first.
2: White Man Can't Jump.
0: She got it.
1: Wow.
0: She got it.
1: Hazel, you ran the table. You were perfect. But Steph takes this one. See, she plays coy.
2: I know.

0: Good morning. 2 minutes after 6 o'clock, we got Word World coming up for 2 Hunch. Right now, let's check in with Eva.
1: Good morning. The U.S. and Iran say they have reached an agreement that is expected to take effect on Friday. U.S. President Donald Trump said the U.S. is lifting its naval blockade on Iranian ports and that the Strait of Hormuz will reopen. After the agreement was announced yesterday, oil prices fell to their lowest levels in nearly 3 months. Prime Minister Mark Carney and other leaders will gather in eastern France today for the G7 summit, where the Iran peace deal will likely be discussed. In a post on X, Carney says Canada welcomes the new agreement between the United States and Iran and urges all parties to maintain good faith dialogue and refrain from escalation as negotiations continue. The World Cup continues today with Spain facing

Howe is expected to watch the games tonight at Nathan Phillips Square. And on Wednesday, Ghana faces Panama at Toronto Stadium. In sports, the Carolina Hurricanes won their first Stanley Cup championship in 20 years. They beat the Golden Knights 3-0 in Game 6. The Jays lost to the Yankees 8-3. CHFI weather, cool and breezy today with a high of 20. Tonight, a few clouds and a low of 13. Tuesday, chance of showers and risk of thunderstorms with a high of 23. Right now, it's 10 degrees.

0: Well, it is hard to say. It is so fun to play. Hazel, have you heard this game before?
1: I have not.
0: You have not, because this is pretty early.
1: Yes. It's just a tad bit early.
0: Now, here's the... We tried many different games at this hour, and we found, with our market research that we did, no research, nobody wants to think too hard at 6 a.m., so we picked a game that is super easy, that's basically a coin flip where, Hazel, you're going to pick a word, I'm going to pick a word, we're going to whirl it up. And all the player has to do is pick Team Hazel or Team Gurdeep. It's that simple.
1: It's so easy to just pick me.
0: Right?
1: Right.
0: Oh, okay. Hazel's already campaigning. I just want to point out that my name has come up more times than Pooja's.
1: Oh.
0: I don't know that to be true, actually, but I'm just trying to tilt it
1: check
0: in my
1: the market
0: favor.
1: Research.
0: Yeah, check
1: the,
0: we have no stats here. We need analytics.
1: We need some metrics.
0: We need some metrics.
1: Listen, this show is almost perfect. You just need an analytics department and you're good to go.
0: By the way, are you like an analytics nerd?
1: I'm not.
0: Okay.
1: I still, listen, the game evolves, so Hazel May has to evolve.
0: Right.
1: But I, when it comes to analytics, I digest the information that I can understand and pass along to the fans.
0: Okay, got it. Yeah, I don't
1: nothing
0: fully
1: to,
0: understand all
1: nothing
0: the stats
1: to, you know,
0: baseball.
1: WRC plus LMNOP.
0: I lose it like on some of the stuff. Okay, so all you got to do right now, if you want to get

0: 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We're going to be calling you soon. 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
1: Winner.
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5: Is this
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5: Interview?
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0: What are we calling you for?
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0: Yes. To say good morning. Yes. This has been a great call. You have a great day. Thanks.
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2: With Stage 5 traffic, I'm Eva Fragiscados. If you're using the eastbound side of the 401, volume building 410 to the 427 Express and collectors, westbound on the 401 at the 410 in the Express, we've got two right lanes closed off for construction causing delays. North 400 at Highway 89, two left lanes are closed off for construction. West QEW 427 to Dixie, the three right lanes are closed for construction, so it's quite slow through there. And the south 427 ramp to the west QEW, right lane closed off for road work. 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

0: Word World on a Monday, we got $200 up for grabs, Hazel.
1: That's a lot of money.
0: It's not bad, right? For not basically a coin flip. We've got Marie from Shelburne with us this morning. Hi, Marie. How
1: Hi,
0: are you?
1: Hi, Marie.
2: Hi. I'm doing awesome.
0: What do you think of Hazel on the show so far?
1: Marie, be good to me.
2: It's amazing. It's
1: amazing.
2: Girl. Honestly, I've been listening to you guys forever, and I can't believe I got called. I'm pulled over on the side road. I'm on my way to work.
0: Oh, good. We're glad you pulled over. We always say play the game safely because winning money is exciting. We want the focus on the road when you're driving. Okay, so Marie, you know how the game works here, right? Hazel's going to pick a word. I'm going to pick a word. You just pick Team Hazel or Team Gurdeep. I'm thinking this morning, it was a crazy sports weekend. The Knicks won the NBA title on Saturday. Yeah. The World Cup's going on. And then the Carolina Hurricanes, congrats to them, Stanley Cup champions last night. Hockey is my favorite sport, so I'm going to go with hockey.
1: Oh, okay.
0: Yeah.
1: Mr. Sports Guy.
0: Uh-huh.
1: I'm going to go with something. I'm going outside the box. And I'm thinking, what would Marie be totally shocked about? And my word is,
0: AOL.
1: Ready for this, Marie? It's not AOL. It's not DoorDash jeans. It is baseball.
0: Baseball, okay.
1: Baseball.
0: A little
1: shocker.
0: On the nose.
1: Shocker.
0: Yep.
1: Mm-hmm.
2: Yeah. Big shocker. I am going with Hazel May.
0: Oh, you're going with Team Hazel. I'm offended.
2: Yes.
0: May I ask why?
2: Because honestly, my gut says go with you, and I'm going against it, and I'm going with Hazel May.
0: You're going.
1: I'm not sure if that's a compliment or not. All of a sudden, Marie.
2: You know what? I just listen so much, and his word always wins.
0: Oh. Okay. So
1: okay.
0: You're going full George Costanza. You're going the opposite of your instinct here.
2: Let's see what happens.
1: Let's see what happens, Marie.
0: Let's give it a whirl.
3: Hockey.
4: Baseball.

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1: Baseball.
2: Baseball!
0: Yes! This is what happens when you choose me, Marie. Way to go, girl.
3: I didn't hear it.
0: That's awesome.
4: You just
0: won
4: $200.
0: $200.
3: Oh, my God. That's amazing.
0: That's a lot of margaritas, Marie.
4: That's pretty good.
3: I love it. Yes.
4: Yes. With downtown Toronto prices, that's at least four margaritas.

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3: All right, congratulations. You just heard me say the New York Knicks just won the NBA title, and this is really resonating in Toronto for a couple of very particular reasons. I'm going to tell you about it coming up in the Daily Dubs. It's gonna take-

0: Good morning. It's 6:25 and 10 degrees.
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2: with Pooja and Gurdeep.
0: We got two stories you need to know, and I'm going to go with the New York Knicks winning the NBA title on Saturday night. They are 2026 champions, beating the San Antonio Spurs to wrap up the final in five games. I think a lot of people felt like the Western Conference final between OKC and San Antonio was really the final.
3: Right.
0: And then the Knicks come and win it in five games. So two quick storylines here. OG Anunoby, the former Raptor, was traded to New York and has now won his second title. He was part of the 2019 Raptor Championship squad, which coincidentally, I didn't realize this, was on the exact same day, June 13th, 2019.
3: Oh, really?
0: The Raptors won. June 13th, 2026. The Knicks won. He was asked about it. He said, June 13th is a good day. Very auspicious day for him. We're all cheering for him. There's one other thing, though, that I think, at least why it's resonating with me as a Toronto sports fan, okay? So the New York Knicks, quite a championship drought, right? 53 years. And they win the title. Look, I think you know where I'm going with this. As a Leafs fan, it gives
3: you
0: some
3: hope. Why you gotta go there?
0: Because it gives me hope. I saw it and I'm like, miracles can happen. Droughts can end. When you see it, like, look, the Red Sox did it after how many years? Like 100 years?
3: 86 years. I was there.
0: The Cubs did it after like 100 years.
3: Yep.
0: Now the Knicks have done it. The Leafs Stanley Cup drought will hit 60 years next year.
3: It is incredible.
0: It's the longest in all of hockey and one of the longest in all of professional sports. Here's hoping it doesn't hit 100.

0: I have hope. Maybe it's false hope, but I have hope, Hazel.
1: No, you have to have hope. I know Knicks fans had hope, and look what happened to them.
0: Yeah. Okay,
1: what do you got,
0: Hazel?
1: Here's mine. A Yankees pitcher, Cam Schlittler.
0: Schlittler, got to say
1: that
0: one carefully.
1: I will refer to as Cam moving forward. had some choice words about the Blue Jays fan base. He's 25 years old. He started game two on Saturday for the Yankees. And let's just throw this out there. He pitched very well. He pitched very well against the Blue Jays. But he said this before Saturday's start. He said about the Blue Jays fans, the fans don't like us. They don't like me. They're easy to rage bait. And then he went on to say all this stuff about last year's playoffs or whatever. They've got a whole country behind them. So there's a lot. They're passionate about it. So rage bait. I thought, I'm not sure rage bait is the word. And he actually said it. Passionate. And here's a guy from Walpole, Massachusetts, a town that's southwest of Boston. You want to talk about a really hardcore fan base, Red Sox fans. Now, they're hardcore, and listen, they're passionate too. I don't know why he needed to go there, Gurdeep. I know that in sports circles, what he said may be, I don't know, used as bulletin board material, right? But for me, I think it was just his way of really trying to pump himself up. If he needs to motivate himself by really kind of talking smack or talking trash about a fan base.
0: Is he, I wonder if he's still sour from the division series last year. Because he was outdueled, but he was pitching against Hugh Savage. Also, bulletin board material. We use that all the time. Do you tell me? You're in the clubhouse. Do teams still have bulletin boards? Is that a thing anymore?
1: No. They have LEDs and they've got a book. Listen, I tell people all this all the time. The Blue Jays did a phenomenal job with the renos. They renovated the clubhouse, and the clubhouse has like water features and got a game room. I know. Who needs a water feature in the clubhouse?
0: No. Oh, wow.
1: They do.
0: Bulletin boards, no more.
1: It's very, bulletin boards, no. It's like, you've got some laptop bulletin board material. That's what it is.
0: That's what it is. Yeah, and we're so glad the Jays are off today because that allows you to be with us.
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3: With Pooja and Gurdeep.
0: Okay, so right now we've got the nearly impossible question, and here it is. You ready for this?
1: I'm ready.
0: Some couples do this like it's no big deal, and other couples think this is a huge red flag. This could be a lot of things, I suppose.
1: I'm nervous.
0: You're nervous for the answer?
1: Is this for the After Dark special or not?
0: Sometimes some of the guesses do go a little, how do I say, offside with this segment. So yes, it's a reminder, it's a family show. Some couples do this like it's no big deal. Other couples think it's a huge red flag. Call us with your guesses right now. 416-872-2434. The lines are open. 416-872-CHFI. 6:30, 10 degrees. Your guesses are coming up right now. Let's get you a news update with Eva.
4: Good morning. The U.S. and Iran have reached an initial agreement to end the war and reopen the Strait of Hormuz. U.S. President Donald Trump said he authorized an end to the U.S. blockade of Iranian ports, but that the Strait of Hormuz wouldn't open until Friday when the deal is expected to be signed. Israel's defense minister said its forces are not withdrawing from southern Lebanon, even though Iran has said the agreement includes an end to the conflict there. The Iran peace deal will likely be the number one topic at the G7 summit in France today. Prime Minister Mark Carney is among the world leaders attending the summit and is set to meet with the presidents of both the European Council and the European Commission. Carney says Canada welcomes the new agreement between the U.S. and Iran. A new survey from the Ontario Medical Association finds three quarters of Ontario emergency physicians say their departments are critically or severely overcrowded. The survey found patients who required hospital admission spent about 17 hours in the ER, more than twice the 8-hour target. In sports, the Carolina Hurricanes won their first Stanley Cup championship in 20 years. They beat the Golden Knights 3-0 in Game 6. The Jays lost to the Yankees 8-3. CHFI weather, cool and breezy today with a high of 20. Tonight, a few clouds and a low of 13. Tuesday, chance of showers and risk of thunderstorms with a high of 23. Right now, it's 10 degrees.
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2: Okay, if you're just joining us, your Nearly Impossible Question this morning. Some couples do this like it's no big deal. Other couples think it's a huge red flag. Let's see if we're going to get it. Hazel, let's go to Don in Orangeville.
3: I guess it's sleeping in separate rooms.
2: Sleeping in separate rooms.
4: Ooh,
2: Hazel,
4: Don,
2: what do you think?
4: Listen, my husband snores like there's no tomorrow. So
2: okay.
4: I'm thinking that might be an option for us.
2: I'm going to ask you a very personal question. Hazel, do you guys do separate bedrooms?
4: We do not.
3: We do when I have to sleep in the office.
2: Okay, so you do, Don. You do separate bedrooms.
4: Interesting, Don.
2: If I ever got married or lived with partner, I think one of the first things I would ask about is separate bedrooms.
4: Why?
2: Because of my hours. Like, up at 3, I wouldn't want to disturb them. I wouldn't want to have to tiptoe around while I'm getting ready.
4: That's interesting.
2: I think it's super practical, but what do I know? Don, it's a great guess. It's not the answer.
4: Don, great guess.
2: Bye-bye.
3: Bye.
2: Wes from Toronto, what's your guess?
5: I gotta say, holding hands or sharing a drink.
2: Holding hands or sharing a drink.
4: That's such a lovely concept,
2: yeah.
4: Wes.
2: That's
5: you know, sometimes, like, if you're in a restaurant and you share a drink, people look at you like you're crazy.
4: Well,
5: they're drinking out of the same cup.
2: That's fair. I will say I did go on a date a couple of months ago, and the girl was not okay with me trying her. We got like nice cocktails, and
4: yes.
2: I was like, "Oh, do you want to try mine?" And I went to go try hers, and she pulled it back, and she's like, nah, "I don't really do that."
4: No sharesies.
2: And then I was like, "Well, I guess we don't do a second date either."
4: Yeah. Did you do the Irish goodbye?
2: No. But I knew at that point there probably wasn't going to be a second date. Yeah. Wes, it's a great guess, not the answer.
5: All right. Have a great
4: day. Thanks, Wes.
2: Take care. David from Markham, good morning. What's your guess?
4: Morning, David.
6: Morning. I got two guesses.
2: Okay, it'll cost you extra. Go ahead.
6: Separate vacations or sleeping in different beds?
2: Separate bedrooms are popular guess. Separate vacations.
4: I might
2: wild.
4: Try that.
2: Is that a thing?
4: Well, apparently.
6: I actually know a couple who does that.
2: Would you do that, Hazel?
4: I would absolutely do that.
2: It's your husband on line one.
4: Absolutely. Wes, are you sure you're not Kevin in disguise? I would absolutely do that. I like to do different things than my husband.
2: Okay.
4: I like to tour. I like to, you know, try different foods and he just wants to chill and
2: chill
4: do nothing.
2: Out. Okay. Yeah. David, it's a great guess. It's not the answer.
6: All right. Have a great morning, guys.
4: Okay. So once again, the question is, some couples do this like it's no big deal, and other couples think it's a huge red flag, Gurdeep. What is
2: interesting.
4: It?
2: Interesting. Okay, a lot of guesses coming in on the text line at 981-981. This guest from Steven says staying in touch with your ex.
4: Ooh.
2: I would imagine everyone would think that's a big deal.
4: I think that's a huge red flag.
2: Yeah, that
4: huge
2: one seems like a problem.
4: Flag.
2: Kevin texting in saying, is it dating others and falling in love? Like an open relationship?
4: Is that my husband?
2: Wow.
4: Okay.
2: Another person texting and saying open relationship.
4: I don't know. I mean, that's just not my thing.
2: Yeah, I don't think it's most people's things. I don't want to be judgy. But Conrad texting in saying, okay, this is gross. I think it's gross. Conrad texting in saying, sharing toothbrushes.
4: Oh, my gosh.
2: Why would you do that?
4: Absolutely. No.
2: Toothbrushes are not expensive.
4: No,
2: you should have your own.
4: It's not. You should have your own toothbrush.
2: Yeah, that is absolutely gross. Okay, we're going to give a hint here. Some couples do this like it's no big deal. Other couples think it's a huge red flag. Your hint is, it involves technology.
4: Okay, hopefully, I'm out.
2: As we learned, it does not involve AOL.
4: Okay.
2: Yes.
4: I'm out on IT, folks. Sorry. Bye-bye.
2: It involves technology. What do you think it is? The lines are open. Give us a call. We'll see if we can get it. 416-872-CHFI. Right now, it's Madonna on the Pooja and Gurdeep Show, starring Hazel May.

0: Hazel May is here. 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Some couples do this like it's no big deal. Other couples think it's a huge red flag. 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
15: With CHI traffic, I'm Eva Fragiscados. If you are using that eastbound side of the 401, westbound 401, very busy with volume delays. Southbound 400 from Highway 88 to south of Line 5 getting busy through there. East QEW, it looks like we have those ongoing issues. Dorval to Trafalgar, it's slow. Mississauga Road to Dixie. And then southbound on the 427, just south of Dundas in the Express, looks like the left shoulder is blocked off because of a collision. Princess Margaret Cottage Lottery VIP deadline this Friday. 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
17: Hazel May here.
18: 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Yes.
17: Our Nearly Impossible Question is, some couples do this like it's no big deal, and other couples think it's a huge red flag.
18: Yes.
17: What is it?
18: And give a little hint that it involves technology. So let's see if that helps. Remy in Burlington, what do you think?
19: It's going somewhere in two different vehicles.
18: Oh, taking separate cars.
19: Yes.
18: Not so gas, great for the environment.
17: Yeah, gas prices are a little bit high these days.
18: They have to be electric cars. Remy, it's not the answer.
17: It's not the answer.
19: All right. Have a good day.
18: Take care. Stephanie.
17: Hi, Stephanie.
18: On the highway, what's your guess?
20: I have two guesses, actually.
18: Okay.
20: The first one is going to bed angry.
18: Going to bed angry.

0: Yes.
1: Okay.
0: And the second one would be spending too much time on the phone while you're together playing games or watching videos.
2: Huh.
1: Well, it follows the hint. I said it involves technology. Spending too much time on the phone involves technology.
2: It does. So that's a good guess. I don't think that's the correct answer.
1: It's not the answer, Stephanie.
0: Okay, thank you.
1: Take care.
2: Thank you. Take care.
0: Bye-bye.
2: Yolan from Scarborough, what's your guess?
3: Giving access to search and look at each other's phone.
1: You're getting closer.
2: Ooh, you're really, really warm.
3: Ooh.
1: If you think of something very much along those lines, give us a call back.
3: All righty.
1: Okay.
2: Have a great day.
3: Have a good one. Thank you, too. Bye.
2: Hi, Jackie from Whitby.
4: Hello. How are you doing?
2: We're great. What's your guess?
4: I'm wondering if it's sharing locations on your phone or checking in. When you're coming home, where are you?
1: You got it! Yeah, you nailed it. It's tracking each other's location. Jackie, how did you know that?
4: My husband and I, we just always check in with each other. We don't share location, but we always check in where we are, what time we're going to be home.
1: Okay.
2: Wow, that's, you know, from a safety perspective,
1: yeah.
2: I think that's really smart.
1: Uh-huh.
2: I'm not sure if I would do that myself, but I think that's a smart thing to do if you want to just make sure everybody's okay.
1: Yeah. Okay, so because like I understand why they say it's some couples think it's no big deal. Other couples would find it a huge red flag because it's one of those things. It's your comfort level.
2: Yeah.
1: I don't know that I would do that either. I don't need to know where someone is at all times.
2: Do you do that, Jackie?
4: We don't share locations with the phone.
2: Right.
4: If one of us is out somewhere, we'll just say, okay, I expect to be home. I'm here. That kind of thing.
1: Right.
2: I
1: okay.
2: mean, that's
1: honor system.
2: Yeah, absolutely.
1: Okay. Well, ideally there's trust and that works.
2: I use smoke signals, but hey, everybody does their own thing.
1: Hazel's like, I'm always at the Rogers Center, guys. I'm always working.
2: I'm at a ballpark or the airport, Jackie.
1: Jackie, you nailed it. Thanks
2: Way
1: so much for playing.
2: Have a great day.
4: Okay.
1: Bye-bye.
4: All right. You have a great day too.
1: Okay, we got it. And Hazel, are you ready for this? Coming up in about 5 minutes, we are going to be making a $1,000 cash call.
2: Wow.
1: Yeah. Someone's going to have four rings.
2: I'm calling in.
1: Yes. You're calling in. Yes. We work in Canadian media. We could all use the money. That's coming up at 7 o'clock after Sky.

0: 1 minute to 7 o'clock. We got a $1,000 cash call coming up. It's 10 degrees. Here's Eva.
1: Good morning. The United States and Iran have reached an initial agreement to end the war and reopen the Strait of Hormuz. U.S. President Donald Trump says it's a great deal and he has authorized an end to the U.S. naval blockade of Iranian ports. Iran signaled the implementation of the agreement would not start until the signing, which is expected to take place Friday in Switzerland. A new survey of Ontario physicians finds Ontario's emergency rooms are still overcrowded, with patients who require admission spending over 17 hours in the ER. Three quarters of those physicians asked described their departments as critically or severely overcrowded. It also found only 30% of people were confident they would receive timely care if needed. Porter is expanding passenger service to Montreal. Commercial service begins today from the terminal in Saint-Hubert with flights to 11 Canadian destinations, including Toronto and Vancouver. The chief executive for the airline says bookings have already exceeded expectations. In sports, the Carolina Hurricanes won their first Stanley Cup championship in 20 years. They beat the Golden Knights 3-0 in Game 6. The Jays lost to the Yankees 8-3. CHFI weather, cool and breezy today with a high of 20. Tonight, a few clouds and a low of 13. Tuesday, chance of showers and risk of thunderstorms with a high of 23. Right now, it's 10 degrees.
2: 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Will you answer the cash call?
0: This is the time where Pooja always says, I don't know, there's something about Mondays. We never get a pickup. So, I don't know, maybe the vibes are different because you're here, Hazel.
3: I hope so. I mean, listen, I've been promoting this and myself nonstop. So, you better be by your phone.
0: It is incumbent upon you to pick up your phone because Hazel May is
3: Please,
0: here.
3: Please, don't make me look bad.
0: You got four rings to do it. We're making the cash call next.

0: It is time, Hazel, for a $1,000 cash call. Hazel, this is the portion of the show where we call someone who entered cash call on Friday, Saturday, or Sunday, and they have four rings to answer their phone. I always ask Pooja for a prediction.
1: But why four rings?
0: We decided that was a good number to give them enough time, but also keep the game interesting. Do you think, Pooja is in the prognostication game, do you think we're going to get a pickup today?
1: I feel like it's Monday. I feel like I'm here.
0: Yes.
1: I feel like Teen Hazel brings a good vibe. Yes.
0: Okay.
1: They will pick up within four rings.
0: It's a positive Monday. Let's make the cash call.
1: Dun, dun, dun.
2: Hi.
0: If you were... No, we always tell you to take the call blockers off. That person did not take the call blockers off. That means... We do not.
1: Okay,
0: have.
1: I did not know what was happening there.
0: Yeah, neither did I for a second.
1: What is happening?
0: So we all some people have call blockers on their phone, and we say if you entered this contest, take off the call blockers because that is going to prevent you from getting the cash call, Hazel. That means no winner today. We carry over that $1,000 to tomorrow, and tomorrow morning
1: they win
0: $2,000 potentially.
1: Wow!
0: It sucks for that person today who didn't pick up, but
1: so
0: it's great for the winner tomorrow.
1: Take the blocker off the phone.
0: Yes, if you're entering radio contests. Sorry, $2,000 coming your way tomorrow.
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0: This is so fun. We are playing Two Truths and a Lie, the Hazel May edition. That's in 10 minutes. And then at 7:45, it's a battle of the universe, Hazel v. Steph. Yeah, Pooja gets to sit this one out. You can play along at home. And I'm really excited for this. Of course, Hazel May is doing something new and scary today. She is hosting a morning show for the first time, right?
1: Very first time.
0: For the very first time. You're doing a bang-up job, by the way. I don't want to talk.
1: You should be my agent.
0: It's like talking about a shutout in the second period. I don't want to jinx it. But is there something you've been thinking about doing that's scary, but you're hesitating, like quitting your job, breaking up with someone, starting something new? At 8 a.m., you can ask Hazel the question, should I do it? We will get her advice on your conundrums.

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4: With TTY traffic, I'm Eva Frajescatos. On the eastbound and westbound 401, typical volume delays right now. Still have that ongoing construction west 401 at the 410 in the express, so it is quite slow through there. On the east QEW at Trafalgar on the right shoulder, we've got a stalled vehicle now. It's jammed up from Walker's. South 427 south of Dundas Express, looks like that left shoulder still blocked with a collision. And we still have ongoing slowdowns on the eastbound Gardner Expressway, Humber Bridge, all the way through to Jarvis. Princess Margaret Cottage Lottery VIP deadline this Friday. 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
7: How well do you know Hazel May? 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
0: Yes, we're so excited, and we continue to get... I know, it sounds great, right? We got the big voice guy.
2: Hazel May!
0: Hazel May! This is so fun because most people know you as Hazel May, the Blue Jays reporter. And of course, they're going to get

0: know you even better in September when your book comes out, right?
1: Yes.
2: Plug.
1: Shameless plug.
0: Give us the title once again.
1: Before I Let You Go.
0: Before I Let You Go. We can't wait. But we're getting to know you on this show this morning. We're playing Two Truths and a Lie. This is the game where you are going to give us three statements. Two of the statements are true. One of the statements is false. It's incumbent upon Steph and I to try and pick out the lie. I will say, historically, I'm not very good at this game.
1: Why is that?
0: I don't know. It's like a 33% chance, and I don't seem to guess right.
1: It's 33. I thought there was no math.
0: They said there'd be no math.
1: On this morning show.
2: Okay, so always has to do math.
0: Take it away, Hazel.
1: Okay, here's the first one. I was cast as an extra in the movie Ghosts of Girlfriends Past as one of Matthew McConaughey's former lovers in 2009.
0: That's so specific.
1: Wow, that is so specific.
0: So specific.
1: Okay. So do I do the next one now?
0: Yeah, next one.
1: Okay.
0: Yeah.
1: I was cast. Listen, I put a lot of thought in this.
0: No, yeah, this is great.
1: Here we go.
2: You were cast again?
1: I was cast again.
3: The last one is she cast a spell.
1: As a young Lucy Liu in the 2000 version of Charlie's Angels, starring Cameron Diaz and Drew Barrymore.
0: Wait, I saw that movie. You were in that?
1: Okay.
0: Okay.
1: And the last one is... In 2017,
2: I was cast.
1: Oliver Stone came on. No. In 2017, a Secret Service agent took a photo of me and President George W. Bush.
0: In 2017. Okay, I know I'm not allowed. Can I ask a quick follow-up question?
1: Wait, can you do that?
0: I don't know.
2: I don't think you're allowed.
0: I know you worked in the States for a while. In 2017, were you working in the States or were you back here?
1: Am I allowed to answer?
2: Yeah. Are you? I would say
0: you don't have to, but it depends.
1: In 2017, I was working working. No, wait. I was working here.
0: Here. Okay.
1: In Sportsnet.
0: So you, okay.
2: I don't think the second one's true. That's my call. Out of all three of them, I don't think the Charlie's Angel one is true.
0: Okay. I think the first one's true for sure because it's so specific.
2: Very specific.
1: How is it very specific?
2: Why don't you just tell us the time you got the email at, too?
0: Yeah.
1: On your AOL account.
0: John Bush emailed my AOL account. I'm with you. My gut tells me the second one is the lie.
2: I think so.
0: I saw the movie in theaters, Charlie's Angels.
2: But I don't remember Lucy Liu in there.
1: Did you see Ghosts of Girlfriends Past?
0: I've never heard of
2: Ghosts. But I'm going to now because apparently you were in it.
1: Have you met President George W. Bush?
0: I can't say that I have, but I feel like that one's true because I know he used to own the Texas Rangers. He's a big baseball fan. You work in baseball. To me, logically, my brain can connect why your paths might have crossed. Maybe he was throwing out a first pitch. Yeah.
1: We cannot hang. Your brain is going a million miles a minute. So
2: I think number two is false.
0: I'm going to go number two, final answer.
2: Final answer.
0: That's the lie.
1: And so the lie is... You guys are correct. I was not cast in the 2000 version of Charlie's Angels. Although I have been mistaken for Lucy Liu.
0: I can see it.
2: You were in that first movie.
1: First movie. A portion of that movie was filmed in Boston.
0: Okay.
1: And someone thought I was a quote-unquote local celebrity, invited me onto the set. I met Matthew McConaughey and Jennifer Gardner.
2: Oh, cool.
1: And they cast me as, if you ever go see the movie, there's a bar scene.

0: the girlfriend.
1: Ghost of girlfriend.
0: That's awesome. And see if you can pick me out.
1: That's awesome. So cool. We have to go. We have to go. It's on Netflix. Christopher says it's on Netflix. Okay, I know what I'm doing after the show. Oh, I feel
2: wow.
1: so good. We finally
2: you guys
1: got
2: are great.
1: Maybe,
0: that was good.
1: Maybe Pooch is the problem.
0: I think Pooch. You are not Pooch.
1: She just knows me too
0: it's
1: well.
0: It's them, Pooch, not you.

0: 729 right now, 10 degrees. Good morning. Let's check in with Eva.
1: Good morning. The U.S. and Iran say they have reached an agreement that is expected to take effect on Friday. U.S. President Donald Trump said the U.S. is lifting its naval blockade on Iranian ports and that the Strait of Hormuz will reopen. After the agreement was announced yesterday, oil prices fell to their lowest levels in nearly 3 months. Prime Minister Mark Carney and other leaders will gather in eastern France today for the G7 summit, where the Iran peace deal will likely be discussed. In a post on X, Carney says Canada welcomes the new agreement between the United States and Iran and urges all parties to maintain good faith dialogue and refrain from escalation as negotiations continue. The World Cup continues today with Spain facing Cabo Verde in Atlanta. Belgium takes on Egypt. Iran will face New Zealand in LA. And Saudi Arabia will take on Uruguay. Mayor Olivia Chow is expected to watch the games tonight at Nathan Phillips Square. And on Wednesday, Ghana faces Panama at Toronto Stadium. In sports, the Carolina Hurricanes won their first Stanley Cup championship in 20 years. They beat the Golden Knights 3-0 in Game 6. The Jays lost to the Yankees 8-3. CHFI weather, cool and breezy today with a high of 20. Tonight, a few clouds and a low of 13. Tuesday, chance of showers and risk of thunderstorms with a high of 23. Right now, it's 10 degrees.

missed this Ed Sheeran news, it's in my Daily Double. Here's another get to know Hazel. I love me some Glass Tiger. You hear me, Alan? Yes. Frew? Take it away, boys.

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1: Congratulations to the Carolina Hurricanes Stanley Cup winners last night. Of course, I make everything about Toronto, so I'll tell you why this matters for you after Bublé.

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1: And we got two stories you need to know. I'm going to begin with this, Hazel.
4: Yes.
1: Congratulations to the Carolina Hurricanes Stanley Cup winners, winning it last night in Game 6. 3-0 over the Vegas Golden Knights, who some refer to as like the evil empire of hockey, the team everybody loves to hate, Vegas. I think they're great for the league. It was a dominant last 2 months for Carolina. This team, Hazel, went 16-3 during the playoffs. It's the second most dominant run in Stanley Cup history. Only the 1988 Edmonton Oilers lost fewer games en route to the Cup. They lost twice. As a Torontonian and a Toronto fan, I am really glad Vegas didn't win. You know why?
4: Why? I know why, but I'm supposed to say in radio, why?
1: Why? Listen, I love Mitch Marner. I would have been happy for him if he won. I don't harbor any resentment towards him. It's the narrative that I don't like that the media has created about the city of Toronto being too toxic to win in, blah, blah, blah. I hate the narrative. It's not true. But the media loves to perpetuate it. And had Vegas won, I would have had to hear about it all summer, that no one can win here. And it's the water and it's the air we breathe and Toronto will never win. And I'm sick of that storyline. Here's, by the way, an appendage to this story. There's an alternate reality where Mitch Marner could have been a cup winner.

0: Before you say it ain't so, Gurdeep.
1: Too late.
0: Before anyone freaks out, this is not a retirement. He told the crowd he wants to take, quote, time off and do the dad thing.
1: Okay.
0: Which I think is very admirable. He's going to spend more time with his wife and his two kids. And honestly, this is kind of Ed Sheeran, right? He's taken breaks before after big tours and always comes back with really good stuff. So maybe this time away will inspire him musically. And, you know, in his songwriting. So here's the deal. He's still touring through 2026. Mm-hmm. After that, he's going to take a pause, and he will definitely be back. So this is less goodbye and more like, see you later. Yeah.
1: This
0: he's
1: going to
0: be a dad for a bit.
1: I will say, good for him. He seems like an awesome guy. I've interviewed him once. He's super nice.
0: Did you really? When did you interview him?
1: Way back before he was a huge deal here, and he was so nice. No entourage. Yeah.
0: He looks like just a really nice dude.
1: Salt of the earth. I will say this does add urgency, though. Like, he's coming to Toronto this summer, I think in August. I don't have tickets, but now I'm like, gotta see him because who knows how long of a hiatus he's going to take.
0: We need tickets.
1: Radio gods, if you're listening, Hazel and I, everyone in this room, we'd love to go as well. Yeah. We love you, Ed.
2: Don't miss this. Coming up on the Pooja and Gurdeep Show.
1: Oh, we continue to get to know Hazel May, and we are throwing her right into the hot seat. It's a battle of the universe, which is normally Pooja versus Steph.
0: Okay.
1: It's going to be Hazel v. Steph coming up, and you can play along at home.

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1: Getting to know you. Getting to know all about you.
2: That's right. We are getting to know special guest co-host Hazel May this morning.
3: What
2: Hi, Hazel.
3: Time is it?
2: We want to get to know you better, so I have a bunch of very probing rapid-fire questions.
3: Let's do it.
2: Yeah, you can pass, but
3: I
2: will harp on it and ask you 8,000 times.
3: Okay.
2: So you should probably answer.
3: All right, I'm ready.
2: Okay, what is the TV show you're binging right now?
3: Oh my gosh, this is a really tough one right off the bat.
2: I'm coming out with the
3: Come
2: heat.
3: On,
2: what was the last one you binged?
3: The last what are you one into? I binged Manhattan, the real estate show. It's either I watched Selling Sunset. It was okay. Manhattan, the Sirhan. People know what
2: no,
3: I'm talking about.
2: I don't know.
3: It's a real estate show.
2: Okay.
3: And they're selling property in Manhattan. And
2: okay.
3: I'm fascinated by real estate.
2: It sounds
3: by the
2: believable.
3: Way.
2: Okay. We'll move on. What was the last movie you watched?
3: Super Mario Brothers, which was my 12-year-old son's birthday present
2: Aww.
3: For me, apparently.
2: Oh, he got you something he would want.
3: Yes, absolutely. He said, happy birthday. This was in April. And I said, thank you, honey. And he said, I have the perfect gift for you. I said, what? He's like, I'm taking you to Super Mario Brothers. And I just thought, okay, yeah, great.
2: I think it's a guy thing. We get the important women in our life stuff we want, basically. Yeah.
3: I say I did enjoy it?
2: Okay.
3: It was okay. Steph is nodding.
2: You're an April birthday?
3: April 7th. Same date as the Blue Jays franchise was born.
2: I may or may not
3: be a little older than that.
2: We're not going to dig
3: 7th.
2: Into that.
3: No.
2: This is why we get along, Hazel. We're both Aries. I'm the 18th.
3: Yeah,
2: so there we go. Okay, what is one thing Hazel May is weirdly picky about?
3: I am picky about... I wish I had these questions ahead of time.
2: We didn't want you to think too hard.
3: I am picky about my tea. I don't drink coffee.
2: Yeah.
3: I'm a tea drinker.
2: Okay.
3: Although I classify myself as a fake tea drinker because I dunk the tea bag 6 times.
2: That's okay.
3: And I cannot have it too, strong.
2: Okay.
3: So I can
2: six
3: tell.
2: 6 times and out.
3: I can tell if it's dunked 4 times, not enough.
2: Wow. Okay.
3: I can tell.
2: Chris just put in our Starbucks order and he is putting in notes right now for 6 dunks.
3: 6
2: no
3: dunks.
2: No more, no less.
3: Tea bag on this. Yeah.
2: Okay. Go-to comfort food?
3: Cheeseburger.
2: Classic. Okay. Favorite restaurant in the city? Do you have a spot that you absolutely love?
3: I love Key Restaurant.
2: Key. The one
3: Key,
2: that right downtown.
3: Sushi.
2: Bay and Wellington.
3: Bay
2: I've been there.
3: Wellington.
2: Yeah. It's a
3: love,
2: good spot.
3: Love sushi.
2: They do have terrific sushi. I've
3: they
2: had it
3: do.
2: There. I just added these two on the fly because of pieces of information that just came to me very recently.
3: Oh.
2: Why do you have an AOL account?
3: Okay. Do you want to tell people why we're talking about
2: you
3: this? We were trying to, I'm trying to be professional about this and having the rundown, show rundown in front of me. And Chris said, well, I just emailed you the rundown. And I said, well, I don't have my work email on this particular laptop. I forward it to my AOL account.
2: And we all went,
3: sudden,
2: what?
3: They went, what? As if I was just coming out of my shell from the 1930s.
2: Yeah.
3: I have an AOL account because when emails first came out, my immediate thought was, this will never fly. This is just a trend.
2: This is a trend.
3: This
2: it's a fad.
3: Not gonna, just like in computers, in class in high school, they said, what elective are you going to choose? And they said, what about computers? And I said, it'll never work. Like this computer thing will never fly. And I felt the same way about emails. So I thought everybody was onto AOL. So I just did it and I just stuck with it. And it's interesting when I tell people my email, ma'am, could I have your email address? Yes, blah, blah, blah, blah, blah, at AOL.com. And they go, who?
2: Yeah.
3: I'm like, no.
2: I get shamed for my Hotmail. The AOL is making
3: Hotmail?
2: Me feel a lot better. Yeah. AOL is older than Hotmail, I'm pretty sure. And the last one, please tell us, Hazel May, if you can share, you also said you no longer have your work laptop because what happened to it?
3: Long time ago, a foul ball bounced and hit the back of my laptop.
2: Smashing it.

0: smash is harsh.
1: Right.
0: It kind of sent it into another, you know, atmosphere. And
1: right.
0: It was
1: it's
0: gone.
1: No longer with us.
0: Gone. No longer.
1: Rest in peace,
0: yes,
1: 1988 Dell laptop with your AOL. That is
0: gone.
1: Amazing. I would not believe that if anyone else told me they had their laptop smashed by a foul ball. Hazel
0: yes,
1: May.
0: Yes, only I could say that.
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0: How fun is this? It's the Pooja and Gurdeep show with special guest co-host Hazel May in the house. And yeah, the show rolls on, meaning if you're wondering, what about Can't Beat Gurdeep? Pooja's not here. How are they going to do it? Hazel May is hosting Can't Beat Gurdeep for the first time. I hope that's a good omen for me. It was a clean week last week. We'll try to keep that rolling. It's at 8:30. You could win $100 of my money.
1: Winner.
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8: With CHFI traffic, I'm Eva Frajescatos. On the East 401 at the 410 Collectors, one lane is closed for a collision. On the West 401 at the 410 Express, two right lanes are closed for construction, so heavy delays in both those areas. On the southbound 400, it's slow from Teston to south of Rutherford due to lane realignment. And then at Langstaff and the Collectors, some construction. On the East QEW at Trafalgar, right shoulder blocked with a stalled vehicle. It's slow from Nikola Tesla. And eastbound Gardner at Jameson, the right lane is now blocked with a stalled vehicle. It's heavy going from approaching Park Lawn. 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
14: Just coming up on 8 o'clock, we'll have your first cash call keyword coming down this hour. 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
15: Good morning. The U.S. and Iran have reached an initial agreement to end the war and reopen the Strait of Hormuz. U.S. President Donald Trump said he authorized an end to the U.S. blockade of Iranian ports, but that the Strait of Hormuz wouldn't open until Friday when the deal is expected to be signed. Israel's defense minister said its forces are not withdrawing from southern Lebanon, even though Iran has said the agreement includes an end to the conflict there. The Iran peace deal will likely be the number one topic at the G7 summit in France today. Prime Minister Mark Carney is among the world leaders attending the summit and is set to meet with the presidents of both the European Council and the European Commission. Carney says Canada welcomes the new agreement between the U.S. and Iran. A new survey from the Ontario Medical Association finds 3/4 of Ontario emergency physicians say their departments are critically or severely overcrowded. The survey found patients who required hospital admission spent about 17 hours in the ER.

0: are more than twice the eight-hour target. In sports, the Carolina Hurricanes won their first Stanley Cup championship in 20 years. They beat the Golden Knights 3-0 in Game 6. The Jays lost to the Yankees 8-3. CHFI weather, cool and breezy today with a high of 20. Tonight, a few clouds and a low of 13. Tuesday, chance of showers and risk of thunderstorms with a high of 23. Right now, it's 10 degrees.
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3: So we made the cash call an hour ago. Did we get a pickup?
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3: No, we always tell you to take the call blockers off. That person did not take the call blockers off. That means we do not.
5: Okay,
3: have.
5: I did not know what was happening there.
3: Yeah, neither did I for
5: what
3: a second.
5: What is happening?
3: So we all, some people have call blockers on their phone, and
5: okay,
3: we say if you entered this contest, take off the call blockers because that is going to prevent you from getting the cash call. Hazel, that means no winner today. We carry over that 1,000 to tomorrow, and tomorrow morning
5: they win
3: 2,000 potentially.
5: Wow.
3: It sucks for that person today who didn't pick up, but
5: so
3: it's great for the winner tomorrow.
5: Take the blocker off the phone.
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3: Okay, so as you know, Hazel May is with us this morning, and she is doing something very scary today. 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If so, call us right now. 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
0: Hazel, how are you with doling out advice?
2: Oh, we're doing a Dr. Phil segment now?
0: Yeah, a little bit.
2: A little bit. I think I'm okay. I'm okay with it.
0: Like, would your friends and family and your close confidants, would they say, when I'm in a conundrum, like, I go to Hazel and Hazel would help me out?
2: I'm going to say yes.
0: You're going to say yes. Okay.
2: I'm going to say yes. So I'm going to try really hard to put my, you know, Dr. Phil cap on and help some people.
0: Your Dr. Phil bald cap on. Okay, that's great. because we're doing a segment called Hazel, Should I Do It? And the reason why I think you are qualified to do this is because you work, what, like, basically every day in the summer because the Jays play every single day.
2: It's 162 games. I fortunately don't work 162. I work a little over 100. But okay. You're right. It's almost every day.
0: It's like concentrated orange juice. And you were kind enough to give up one of your few days off this summer to come in and do this morning show, which is a scary thing. It's a show you've never done. It's a fast-moving train.
2: Absolutely.
0: It's at the crack of stupid. But you've done it, and I think it's going pretty well.
2: I think it's going pretty well. I will check, the phone lines and text lines later. But it is, as to your point, when you haven't done anything before, it is scary. You don't know whether you're going to be good at it or not. So we'll see. Ask me at 9:05.
0: There's something to be said for getting out of your comfort zone. So this is what we want to open it up to you, because we see all your texts coming in. If you have something you've been tripping on, something you're like equivocating on, and you've just been kicking the can down the road, should you do it? Call us. Tell us what it is. Hazel's going to help you decide.
2: I'm going to try.
0: You do it. I've got one, and maybe the train's already left the station on this one, but I am really nervous, Hazel, for this kidney stone surgery I'm supposed to have tomorrow. I had reconstructive knee surgery a few years ago, which is a much bigger operation and a longer recovery.
2: Sure.
0: I was less nervous for that than I am for this so-called routine kidney stone surgery I'm having tomorrow. It's not too late to cancel it. I can pull the plug and just not do it.
2: You can't. You have to do it. You absolutely have to do it. I know the ACL surgery. When did you have that?
0: 2023.
2: And how does it feel now? Aren't you glad you did it?
0: I'm so glad I did it now. But that was my knee. This is my...
2: Yeah. Wow.
0: Rhymes with knee.
2: Yeah. Well, you know what?
0: Like, it's just...
2: I know it... But the surgeon, this is routine. And apparently, having this type of routine surgery... they do how many of these a day? Thousands of these a day, hundreds of these a day.
0: Right.
2: And, knock on wood.
0: I don't know if I'll be able to do that anymore.
2: I was just going to say something and I thought, no,
0: I'm worried about something going wrong.
2: Don't do it.
0: It's just that area. I'd rather they go into me from any other orifice on my body. Like, can you go through my mouth or through my nose or through my ear?
2: No.
0: Or through the back even? Like, what? Like, that is like, it's a one-way street. It's not meant to. Stuff's only supposed to come out.
2: You have to get it out. So however they do it, they have to do it. And even if it's in that sensitive area, it has to be done. It has to be done for the benefit of your health long-term. Has to be done.
0: 24 hours from now.
2: You're going to be calling Dr. Hazel going, you're right.
0: Okay.
2: I feel much better.
0: Right,
2: maybe not at the time or the hours following, but you will feel better.
0: Okay, well, I'm doing it. Hazel, you have convinced me.
2: I don't know about that.
0: To not cancel the appointment. I'm doing it. Should you do it? Is there something you want some advice on? Hazel is going to help you decide one way or another. Should you do it? Call us right now, 416-872-CHFI. Where are we on Backstreet Boys?
2: Yay.
0: Yay? Okay, yeah, me too.

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5: With CHY Traffic, I'm Eva Fragiscados. If you're using that eastbound 401, it's still moving slowly from the 410 to Keele Express and Collectors. West 401 also slow from McCowan all the way through to Dixon Express and Collectors. 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We have three lanes now closed off for a collision. It's jammed up from Don Mills all the way through to those problems approaching Shepherd. Eastbound on the Gardner, east of Jameson, the problems that we had through there, they've all cleared away, but still very slow from the 427. No matter if it's a tree, fence, pool, or deck, always click before you dig. It's free and it's the law. 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
8: Should you do it? Hazel May is about to dole out some life advice. If you've been thinking about making a big decision, but you've been dragging your heels, should you do it? We're going to ask Hazel May right after Bruno Mars. Should you risk it all? Huh? See what we did there?

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0: I love how the big voice guy is also surprised you're here with Hazel May.
2: I want him on my baseball. Second inning hit. Here's Hazel May.
0: Oh, that's so good.
2: Talking about Vladdy Guerrero.
0: Okay, so should you do it? Are you tripping on something and you need some advice? Hazel, you're about to dole out some serious advice here.
2: This is, yeah.
0: So let's see what we're going to do. Kate in Whitby, the floor is yours.
3: I'm thinking about running for town counselor.
2: Ooh, wow.
0: In Whitby.
2: Good for you, Kate. Absolutely do it. Listen, a lot of people in their towns are not happy about some of the services that's happening. And they have, in their mind, they don't feel like they've got the power to change it. But if you're running, I believe that when you win, see how I said when?
0: Positive
2: when
0: thinking.
2: You win, you can have the power to change things for the better in your town. So we live in a democracy. You get these opportunities, you want change, you've got to go for it. And I know you're going to win.
3: Thank you so much. The person I'm running against is uncontested, so I would be the only person.
2: Oh. Even better.
0: A two-horse race. Doesn't it feel like Hazel's a motivational speaker? I mean, that kind of fired me up.
2: Then you can fire me up afterwards.
0: Now,
3: absolutely,
2: go for it. I wish you well, and when you make change, you're going to think about this phone call.
3: I will. Thank you so much.
2: Thanks,
3: a great
2: Kate.
3: Day.
2: You too.
0: Thanks, Kate.
3: Bye. Bye, Hazel.
0: Now I'm like, should
2: Kate
0: I run?
2: Is, you,
0: I'm what, listening to you. Counselor? I'm like, you're raising some good points, Hazel. I think I'm going to run. I don't even live in Whitby.
2: Do it. Go for it.
0: Okay, let's do one more here. Christina in Stouffville, what's on your mind?
4: Okay, Hazel, I need your help. I've been in the same position for just over 20 years, a position that I love. But I did start a side hustle about 3 years ago that has now expanded globally.
0: Whoa.

0: Yeah, it helps. I started it actually after my son's autism diagnosis, and I created something for him that is helping kids of all needs and abilities. And I'm debating whether or not to leave my secure job.
1: Ooh, that's a big one.
2: That is a big one.
0: That's a big one.
2: Is there a world where both can kind of live?
0: Well, that's what I've been doing right now for the last 2 years. And people are like, how are you not losing your mind?
2: And how are things going?
0: Really, really well. We just launched into Walmart Canada and Fred Meyer's in the United States. And it's pretty incredible to see the impact it's having. Yeah.
2: Okay.
1: Yeah.
2: You got to go for it. As soon as you said Walmart Canada, a ginormous company's interested in what you're doing, you've got to go for it. You're always going to look back and think, what if? And I know it's going to be a leap of faith here, and I know the job security and all that, but you've got a big company backing you. You've got to go for it. You've got, you know what, I was hemming and hawing. I was on the fence, and I was thinking, you know, what is best for her and her family? When you said Walmart Canada, that was the key words. Go for it. You've got a ginormous company that believes in you. You believe in you. You have people that believe in you. Go for it.
0: Hazley didn't make me cry.
2: Go for it, girl. Go for it. And then Hazel May will be first in line when you open or have some grand opening place. I will be there for you. And good for you.
1: Christina, please keep us posted on how it goes.
2: Keep me posted. Absolutely.
0: I will. I will. I follow you both. So.
2: Go for it, girl.
1: Thanks
2: you
1: for the,
2: got it.
1: Thanks
0: Thank
1: for the call.
0: You. Thanks so much. Bye-bye.
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1: That's right. This is your first of 12 keywords coming down today. You have 12 chances to get in on $2,000 tomorrow because we did not get a pickup. And remember, every correct entry also gets you in on the $10,000 jackpot that's coming your way on July 2nd. So when we give you this keyword, you want to text it in with your name to 981-981. Hazel, what's our first keyword?
2: Hardeep, the first keyword is, why did my voice change all of a sudden?
1: You got very
2: I know,
1: game
2: I got all
1: host.
2: Very, you know. Your keyword is beach.
1: Beach.
2: Beach.
1: Okay, beach as in like right by the beach.
2: As in Mai Tai, baby.
1: Okay.
2: Beach.
1: All right, as in what we'll be doing after the show. That's B-E-A-C-H. Text in beach and your full name to 981-981. 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

0: We got Can't Beat Gurdeep coming up with special guest co-host Hazel May. She's hosting the game right now. Let's get another news update with Eva.
1: Good morning. The United States and Iran have reached an initial agreement to end the war and reopen the Strait of Hormuz. U.S. President Donald Trump says it's a great deal and he has authorized an end to the U.S. naval blockade of Iranian ports. Iran signaled the implementation of the agreement would not start until the signing, which is expected to take place Friday in Switzerland. A new survey of Ontario physicians finds Ontario's emergency rooms are still overcrowded, with patients who require admission spending over 17 hours in the ER. Three quarters of those physicians asked described their departments as critically or severely overcrowded. It also found only 30% of people were confident they would receive timely care if needed. Porter is expanding passenger service to Montreal. Commercial service begins today from the terminal in Saint-Hubert with flights to 11 Canadian destinations, including Toronto and Vancouver. The chief executive for the airline says bookings have already exceeded expectations. In sports, the Carolina Hurricanes won their first Stanley Cup championship in 20 years. They beat the Golden Knights 3-0 in Game 6. The Jays lost to the Yankees 8-3. CHFI weather, cool and breezy today with a high of 20. Tonight, a few clouds and a low of 13. Tuesday, chance of showers and risk of thunderstorms with a high of 23. Right now, it's 10 degrees.

0: So we really debated when we knew you were coming in, Hazel. 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
1: I'm nervous, but I'm excited to see the listener beat you.
0: Oh, okay. 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I see how it is. Okay. Can't Beat Gurdeep is coming up. 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
1: Mm.
2: They have pre-wrapped sausages, but they don't have pre-wrapped bacon.
1: Well, can you blame them?
2: Yeah.

0: Are you ready? We got to make sure, okay, the door is firmly closed. Here we go. Barb from Hockley Valley, you can do it. First question. Steven Spielberg says he tried more than once to direct a James Bond movie, but the franchise kept turning him down. What is the name of James Bond's boss, usually referred to by one letter?
1: Oh, God.
0: I am giving letter. It to you I, subliminally, I. Bob. Barb.
1: I.
0: Next question. Cast members from The Sandlot are reuniting for a new baseball comedy series about Little League parents. What 90s sitcom, Barb, starred Danielle Fishel as Topanga?
1: I'm sorry, I gotta pass that one.
0: Next question. Kool-Aid pineapple spears are going viral with kids for summer. After bashing through a brick wall, what does the Kool-Aid guy famously say? Barb,
1: the
0: these
1: thing?
0: Are tough
1: oh,
0: ones.
1: God. These are tough.
0: All right, number four, Barb. A food company just launched pickle lemonade tortilla chips, mixing dill pickle with a sweet, citrusy twist. What Mexican-inspired dip is usually made with chopped tomatoes, onions, cilantro, and lime?
1: Oh, my God. With avocado, oh, my God, my brain's gone.
0: My brain's gone every day, Barb. I hear you.
1: I eat it all the time. I'm just nervous. Sorry.
0: It's okay. Here we go. Last question. Coors Light has launched a limited edition Taller Boy can tied to the 2026 FIFA World Cup. So it's a limited edition Taller Boy can tied to the World Cup. True or false? The FIFA World Cup is held every 4 years.
1: True. Got it.
0: Okay, we're going to bring Gurdeep back in. Come on down, Gurdeep.
2: Okay,
0: here we go.
2: All right.
0: We're on time crunch here.
2: All right.
0: First question. Steven Spielberg says he tried more than once to direct a James Bond movie, but the franchise kept turning him down. Hmm. What is the name of James Bond's boss, usually referred to by one letter?
2: I believe it's Q.
0: Cast members from The Sandlot are reunited for a new baseball comedy series about Little League parents. What 90s sitcom starred Danielle Fishel as Topanga?
2: Oh, I love this one. Boy Meets World. I had such a crush on her.
0: Kool-Aid pineapple spears are going viral with kids for summer. After bashing through a brick wall, what does the Kool-Aid guy famously say?
2: Oh, man. What does he say again? Is he, he's like the jewelry guy, Russell Oliver. Isn't he like, oh, yeah.
0: A food company just launched pickle lemonade tortilla chips, mixing dill pickle with a sweet citrusy twist.
2: Oh, I'm here for it.
0: What Mexican-inspired dip is usually made with chopped tomatoes, onions, cilantro, and lime?
2: Chops, okay, I'm tripping.
0: I thought for sure you'd be all chops over this.
2: I know, but is it guacamole or is it salsa? chops, the chopped onions, the cilantro, and I'm going to go with guacamole.
0: Coors Light has launched a limited edition Taller Boy can tied to the 2026 FIFA World Cup. True or false, Gurdeep, the FIFA World Cup is held every 4 years.
2: That is correct.
0: Okay, we're going to tally.
2: I got thrown off because there was no avocado, so I was like, what?
0: All right, here we go. Barb, one answer correct.
2: Okay.
0: Whew. Gurdeep, three.
2: Oh, I only got three.
0: Three. Barb, great try. I would have gotten zero, Barb. Believe me.
1: I definitely should have got guacamole, but I just
2: was it guacamole?
1: Green.
0: It's salsa.
2: Salsa. Okay, that's what
0: yeah,
2: I was tripping
0: on. Yeah, the tomatoes, the salsa. I thought for sure you'd get that.
2: Yeah.
0: Particularly, you know, sitting there watching the Super Bowl or something with the salsa and dip.
2: What was the other one I got wrong?
3: James Bond.

0: James Bond's boss.
1: It's not Q.
0: M.
1: Oh, it's
0: M.
2: Q's the gadget guy.
0: Yeah, Q's apparently the gadget guy.
1: Okay, got to go back
0: M
1: and watch my Bond.
0: M is the James Bond boss.
1: Well, Barb, you I was going to say you did so well. You did okay.
0: You did okay. You would have done better than me, Barb. Yeah, that's a win.
1: You didn't beat me, and you know what that means.
3: Can't beat Gertie.
4: Yes, I do.
1: Thanks so much, Barb. We play every day at this time for $100 of my money.
4: Okay, thanks a lot, and best of luck tomorrow.
1: Thanks.
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1: Okay, so that is almost a wrap on Hazel May's first show. Give it up for Hazel May.
2: Listen, yes. You guys have way too much fun on this show. It's way too much fun.
1: It's pretty good, right?

0: not go back. I'm just going to stay here.
1: Okay, well, Steph just announced she's going to leave us, and she's going to be the new Blue Jays.
0: She's coming. Yeah. I'm taking Steph with me.
2: That's
0: you
2: fine.
0: Guys,
2: let's go.
0: This has been so much fun. I cannot believe the work that you guys put into the show. It is incredible.
1: If you can call it that.
0: There's stuff happening all the time.
1: There's a lot of spinning plates in here. How did it feel for you, honestly? Is it what you expected?
0: You know what? In the beginning, I was a little overwhelmed with, hey, we've got to do this, and there's a break, and then there's news, and then there's this, and then that. But as we were going, and you guys have been great. You know, thankfully, Chris and Steph and you guys were so good about helping me along that it was really a release, a relaxing, really chill atmosphere for the rest. And we laugh. I wish people knew how much we laughed. This is so much fun. I cannot believe you guys let me do this. So thank you.
1: So we didn't scare you out of, because when I pitched a bunch of dates to you, and the way this happened, by the way, people were wondering, when you came in to talk Jays when the season was starting in late March, you came in here and you were so wonderful. And I think Steph and Fischer met you for the first time. Pooja met you for the first time. I had met you for my days back in sports. And you had said, like, the part of you had always wanted to sort of do morning radio, and you were so genuinely excited. I messaged you after and said, hey, if you're serious, there's a bunch of dates this summer where I'm solo and where Pooja's solo, and you followed up on it, and you were serious about it. You've committed to three dates.
0: I have.
1: We haven't scared you out of the next two?
0: No.
1: Okay, that's great.
0: Not at all. I mean, this was such an amazing experience. I love doing the little games. I love games. I love trivia. Maybe you and I could go head-to-head with trivia.
3: Oh,
0: okay?
3: I like it.
0: I know. I'm feeling.
1: Are coming up.
0: See, in the beginning, at 6:30, I'm a little sheepish. I'm shy. Now, it's almost over. I'm like, yeah, I'll take you down.
3: It's going to be
0: I'll take you down.
1: Can't beat Hazel. You know, the next time you're hosting is in July with Pooja.
0: Yes, I'm so looking forward.
1: I'm just throwing this out there. I'm thinking on the fly. What if Pooja hosts and Hazel steps in for me on Can't Beat Gertie?
3: Hazel.
1: I'll put my score up on the line for Hazel. I
0: saw that. It's 779-79. Yeah. That's incredible.
1: We've played a lot of times.
0: That
1: I was 12
0: incredible.
1: When we started here.
0: You were 12.
1: It's true. Okay, Hazel, great job today.
0: Thank you.
1: You rocked it. We're so excited to have you back in July. Let's go Blue Jays. A positive word of encouragement
0: let's
1: here for the second
0: Blue
1: half.
0: Let's go Blue Jays. They're in Fenway Park for the next three right on Sportsnet.
1: Taking down Boston. Love it.
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17: With CHY Traffic, I'm Eva Fragiscados. North 404 approaching Shepherd and the Collectors. Two lanes are closed off, and then looks like the ramp lane as well, partially blocked off for a collision. It is jammed up from Don Mills. On the East 401, slow from Mississauga Road on and off towards Keel Express and Collector Lanes. West 401 also very slow as you make your way from Brock Road to Port Union, and then again from McCowan all the way through to the 404. If you're on the Seth 400, it's slow from Teston to Seth of Rutherford due to lane realignment. Eastbound Gardner, it's jammed up from the 427 right through to about Jarvis.

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2: 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You just got to wait for it. 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
2: 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S-U-N-N-Y, sunny, just like your personality. 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So $2,000 up for grabs tomorrow morning with Pooja and Gurdeep when they make the cash call after 7, and it automatically gets you in to win $10,000 at the end of June. 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

0: on the weekend, I was at a, I pulled up to a red light. A guy pulled up beside me. He was like a driving instructor. And he's like, put your window down, put your window down. So I did. And he's like, hey, you got a big bulge in your tire. That tire is going to like burst any moment. Please don't drive anywhere on it. Get that fixed right away, okay? I'm like, okay. And you know what? I found a place, brought it in, and for sure it was going to bust. So thank you. Thank you. 98.1 CHFI. 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

Michelle Butterly. Hello. Good morning. How you doing? Okay, my mom, one of her favorite sayings was, oh, that person has more money than sense, okay? If they were like spending recklessly. And this is in that category of someone having more money than sense. Did you know that they have a lab-grown T-Rex leather handbags for sale at a Paris auction house, and they are going for $500,000. So just to clarify for you, they took the DNA of a Tyrannosaurus Rex and they lab grew the skin of that T-Rex to make a purse out of it and sell it online for $500,000. More money than sense, right? 98.1 CHFI.

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3: I'm Michelle Butterly. 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
2: 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It'd be nice to have a tan, wouldn't it? 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That's going to get you in to win your share of $100,000. It's going to get you in to win $2,000 tomorrow morning with Pooja and Gurdeep because they make the cash call just after 7. And it's going to get you in

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Hi, Michelle Butterly. Hello, good morning. So let's talk about World Cup and fun things happening because we don't have a game at Toronto Stadium until Wednesday. However, that doesn't mean that the fan fest activities are not continuing at all at Fort York and the Bentway, because they totally are. And today, because there is a game this afternoon, Mexico and South Africa, that's 3 o'clock is when the game is going to take place. So they're going to have like a whole lot of fun happening down at FIFA Fan Festival in Toronto for this afternoon. They're going to have like live entertainment. Walk Off the Earth's going to be there. Like, I mean, it's just going to be like so fun. And you know that there'll be like fans from both South Africa and Mexico that will be all decked out in their jerseys and having some fun down there today. So again, that match is at 3 o'clock this afternoon. I don't know who you are going to be cheering for. I'm going to go Mexico on this one. How about you? Go Mexico, go? Are we doing that? Sure we are, because it's World Cup and that's what the spirit is all about. 98.1 CHFI.

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Cash tomorrow morning with Pooja Ingardeep. Just after 7 is when they make the cash call. 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

just going to do some family bragging right now. My cousin's kid, Keaton Vance Bronson, got drafted to the Kitchener Rangers on the weekend, and we are so excited. 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
2: I'm Michelle Butterly. Hi. And as the temperatures get warmer, the more and more and more and more I am using the Jiffy app. Jiffy is Canada's number one home maintenance app because honestly, the more time we spend outside, you probably look around thinking, you know, we could do with a few things done around this house, like a yard cleanup maybe. For us, we wanted to get our fence painted because it's made of wood and it had scratches. It was starting to look a little ratty. 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

time on Lionel Richie. I mean, honestly, the hits will just keep coming all night long. So we're giving you a chance to win tickets to see Lionel Richie and Earth, Wind, and Fire. 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What a show it's going to be. 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
2: Good afternoon. I'm Brooksy. I'm back, and I've got keywords every hour this afternoon for you to get that cash call tomorrow morning, and you really want it because it's $2,000. Oh, no one picked up this morning, so we roll that money over to tomorrow. So you want to get that $2,000 cash call at 7 a.m.? Yeah, you do. Get keywords this afternoon. Text them in. The more keywords you get, the better odds you have. 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

Well, we'll say congratulations to the Carolina Hurricanes winning the Stanley Cup, hoisting that 35-pound trophy. Captain Jordan Staal, after the game, had a very tough question from his daughter that he couldn't answer. What in the world did she ask?

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So that Michael Jackson biopic has now earned $1 billion worldwide, biggest music biopic ever. This is 98.1 CHFI. Good afternoon. I'm Brooksy. So let's get caught up on some of the sports from this weekend because there was so much going on. Just channel flipping like crazy this weekend. So New York Knicks are NBA champions. The last time they won was 53 years ago. And we Leaf fans can relate because we've been waiting 59 years. Speaking

0: the Leafs, a former Leafs player got to hoist the Stanley Cup last night. No, not Mitch Marner. The Carolina Hurricanes beat the Golden Knights, and one of their goalies, Freddie Anderson, remember him? He used to play for the Leafs, so congratulations to them. The MVP of the playoffs went to Hurricanes captain Jordan Staal, and his daughter had a question for him during the post-game press conference.
1: We're going to go way back to the first game in the first season. Why did you punch that guy? Questions that need to be answered, guys.
2: Yeah. I'll answer that later, yeah.
0: Yeah, notice how he didn't answer that? Now, hockey isn't exactly over because our Toronto Marlies are in the Calder Cup Finals, and they're up 2-0 over Chicago. So that next game will be tomorrow here, Coca-Cola Coliseum. And I haven't even mentioned the World Cup, but we'll get to that. 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
2: Yeah, and it's a bigger cash call tomorrow morning because no one picked up this morning, so we pushed that money to the next day. 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It's happening July 2nd. 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

was cold this morning. No, it was cold. 18 degrees right now. We might get up to 20 degrees later on. 13 for a low tonight, and then 23 for tomorrow. Maybe some rain in there as well. But the sunset, did you realize this? Sunset is after 9 p.m. now. We have over 15 hours of daylight. It's glorious. 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Here's Jay.

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2: Hey, I'm Brooksie. 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Now, did you catch Hazel May help Gurdeep with this morning's Cash Call? Yes, the Hazel May, who covers the Jays. Jays had the day off, so she jumped in Pooch's seat this morning, hoping someone would pick up the Cash Call, but alas, no one picked up, which means tomorrow's Cash Call is now $2,000 you can win. 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

0: This is funny. Victoria Beckham delivered a really funny speech when her husband, David Beckham, got his star on the Hollywood Walk of Fame.
1: Growing up in England, the Hollywood Walk of Fame was one of those iconic things that you only saw in films. A way of immortalizing people who had succeeded in their fields and truly left their mark. So naturally, I assumed I was coming here today to receive my star for my part in that iconic cult classic, Spice World the movie.

before you go on 98.1 the CHFI. I'm Brooksy, and coming up after 3 o'clock, you've got a chance to win a $100 Lotto Max gift card to go buy a bunch of lottery tickets with. But let me tell you about why Rod Stewart fans are not happy with him. No, they are not. So let's back up to Friday night. Rod Stewart had a show in California, and he was not feeling well. He had this upper respiratory thing, and he had laryngitis, so he actually had no voice. He ended up canceling his show about 40 minutes before it was supposed to start. So he tried, he just couldn't do it. So fans were disappointed, but that's not why they're mad at him. Saturday morning, Rod Stewart posted a photo with his two sons boarding a private jet. They were flying across the country to go to Boston to watch the Scotland-Haiti football match at the World Cup. And from what we saw on TV, because they obviously showed him, he looked like he was maybe enjoying a few beverages, looked like he was feeling okay, well enough to be there, but not at the show the previous night. So that's why fans are a little upset with Sir Rod Stewart today. Here he is with Glass Tiger. This is 98.1 CHFI.

0: did you hear the Pooja and Gurdeep show?
1: So I'm not sure what's happening. Maybe you can help me out here, Gurdeep. I don't know. Maybe it's happening to you. I went for a Pilates class. Go to sign in, and they're like, oh, so you're here for the Pilates class. And we're like, yep. And then they're like, okay, so the mats are over there. And I was like, no, we're on the reformer. And they're like, oh, no, you signed up for the regular Pilates class. So then I look, I double check, and sure enough, they're right. Then I get home, and I see a text from my friend Amber, who I'm supposed to be meeting for lunch. Totally forgot about it. I look at the calendar. It's in the calendar. 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
2: 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And I figure because it's Monday, let's play some Bangles. Perfect, right? 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
1: Toronto's perfect music mix.

Brooksy, did you watch Canada's match on Friday? Can I tell you what I saw? Because we actually

went away last week and we were flying back into Toronto, Pearson, on Friday afternoon, right as that match was happening. And from up in the air, from up in a plane, I could see the stadium and I saw the temporary seating and it was red. And I had to go and check a picture because I was like, were those seats red to begin with? No, they weren't. It was just all the fans wearing red. It just looked like that bowl where that stadium is and everything was red inside. It was fantastic. And I went and watched all the videos of everyone marching to Canada's match. Oh, fans are showing up to support our men's team. And now fans are flying across the country to Vancouver. Canada's next game will be this Thursday against Qatar. Go Canada, go. It's 98.1 CHFI. Diamond. 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

0: 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Bruno Mars doing some awesome shows here in Toronto. 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

got a great show we want to send you to. Lionel Richie coming to Scotiabank Arena with Earth, Wind, and Fire. You're not going to have a voice at the end of the night because you will be singing so much. You'll be screaming and yelling. Also wear comfy shoes because you'll be dancing a lot that night. So, Lionel Richie, Earth, Wind, and Fire, Scotiabank Arena, July 4th to win tickets. Listen to Greg Burns coming up. He has those tickets tonight just after 6 and all this week as well. Good luck. All right, I'm heading out of here. Final stretch of your Monday. Let's go. 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

0: Hey, it's Gurdeep from the Pooja and Gurdeep Show. Oh, also my dog, Coffee the Pooch. And I'm so happy to tell you that thanks to you, we have sold out my charity golf tournament on June 22nd at Pheasant Run Golf Club.
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afternoon. No one picked up on the cash call this morning. That means for you, a double daily jackpot to play for tomorrow. So let's get another cash call keyword this afternoon. As we get towards the end of Monday with Sky and Love Song, after this, what a lovely song. Alicia Keys at CHFI.

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Hello, good afternoon. It's 98.1 CHFI. Hope your Monday has gone okay. I bet it hasn't if you were feeling all smug because you got Spain in the office sweepstake last week. Spain, the current European champions, the favourites to win the World Cup, held to a 0-0 draw by Cape Verde in their first ever World Cup game. Unbelievable scenes this afternoon. You got to love the World Cup. Love the drama. All right, here comes Selena and Calm Down, CHFI.

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0: 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All right, let's continue Monday. We'll check your roads and TTC after Adele. 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
5: With CHFI traffic, I'm Brandon DePont. Right now, looking at volume here, so not really seeing any live incidents, but you have volume on the eastbound 401 from approaching Dixie to DVP, alternately in the Express and Collectors, and then as well, you have Victoria Park to Kennedy in the Collectors and approaching Liverpool Express Collectors towards east of Salem. Those on the westbound side of that 401, they'll find a delayed drive from approaching 412 to Salem, Warden, alternately in the Express and Collectors to Dixon, Dixie to the 410 in the Collectors, and from approaching Jamesno to Highway 25.

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Every afternoon this week, I have some major gig tickets for you with CHFI. You could be coming to Lionel Richie. Earth, Wind & Fire joining him as well. That's a lot of hits in one night. Give you a chance every afternoon this week. Around 5:45, we'll do the 80s, 90s battle. Chance to see Lionel. Right now, here's one of the biggest 80s tunes.

going to have some late afternoon sunshine as we head into a Monday evening. Currently 19 in town, some showers tomorrow. There is a low risk of thunderstorms moving into the city on Wednesday. Hopefully that will stay away because, of course, that's the next World Cup game at Toronto Stadium. Also, of course, that could affect the fan zone as it did a couple of days ago, which would be a bit of a personal nightmare because that's the day of the England game. With my family arriving in town, my nephew and my sister, let's hope not. All right, let's continue with this. Charlotte Cardin at CHFI. Always.

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1: The CHFI traffic on Brandon Pontus support brought to you by Rona. So we have a problem on the westbound Gardner. Just west of Park Lawn. It's the left shoulder as well as that far left lane currently blocked due to a stalled vehicle. Tow crew is on scene, but it's taken a while. Delays from approaching Park Lawn. 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
2: It's gone 5. Monday's nearly done, and you have a double daily jackpot to play tomorrow because somebody missed their cash call today. So another keyword coming soon. And right now, here comes Rachel Platten. Like a small...

something a little bit different. You know, recently on City TV, we saw the return of the legendary The Price is Right Tonight, Howie Mandel, taking on hosting duties. Season 2 is coming up. How would you like to be in the audience? And of course, if you're in the audience, you can also get on the show. Everyone in the audience got a chance getting called up, taking part, going wild on TV, winning some amazing prizes. It's filmed right here in Toronto, by the way. Want to get yourself on TV and potentially win on The Price is Right Tonight? We'll get to their website, theprice is right tonight.ca. Filming soon here in town. All right, we'll continue with this. Bieber after Mariah Carey at CHFI Toronto.

98.1 CHFI. Hope you had a good weekend. Extra buzzy in town, of course, this weekend. All the World Cup screenings going on around, as well as the official fan zone. Just so many elsewhere. So many fans from across the nations, not just nations who are playing in Toronto. Lots of people passing through as well on the way to others. Lots of Scotland fans have stopped off for a couple of days before they make it to Game 2 in Boston. We will, in total, over the coming weeks, have 300,000 extra visitors in Toronto. So we will be keeping you up to date, of course, everything on the roads and the TTC as the sun starts breaking through. A bit of late afternoon sunshine today. Right now, here comes Rihanna.

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13: Let's see, HFI traffic. I'm Brandon DuPont. And right now, again, just looking at a lot of volume, but it seems as though there's quite a bit of wood debris along the northbound 400. That's approaching Aurora Road. Right lane's been taken out. Call from a traffic spotter, but we've let MTO know about it. So again, you should also be aware of it. And again, you'll find delays just a bit north of there at Highway 9.

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0: 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That means tomorrow. 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C-H-I-L-L. 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
0: And this week, it's your chance to win tickets for Lionel Richie. Coming to town with Earth, Wind & Fire as well on the show at Scotiabank Arena. All you need to do is vote for the winning song on this week's 80s v 90s battle, which tonight from the 80s will feature Berlin. Texting Berlin to 981981. Or Aerosmith for the 90s. So, 80s, Berlin, 90s Aerosmith. Give me the chance to win tickets for Lionel Richie when he's in town. Berlin or Aerosmith to 981981. It's CHFI.

98.1 CHFI. Today's only day 5 of the World Cup, and yet we already know who's going to win it, because today a supercomputer has revealed the nations most likely to take home the trophy and the person who's going to score the most goals. The thing I love most about this already is the fact they refer to it as a supercomputer, because this reminds me of the plot to all those sci-fi films in the 80s. It was always a supercomputer, wasn't it? The baddie. The bat, like in Superman and War Games, except in those films, the supercomputer was going to take over the world. In this instance, the supercomputer has revealed that Spain will win the World Cup. Now, presumably, this supercomputer did that this morning before Spain drew 0-0 against Cape Verde in their first ever World Cup game. I don't know, you might want to reboot that supercomputer a little bit. England's got the next chance, according to this. This is because of all the simulations they've made. See, I've been doing simulations about England winning it for years. They always win it for a bit and then lose in penalties. I'm just a walking supercomputer. All right, George Michael's at CHFI.

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4: With CH5 traffic, I'm Brad at the Pond. This report brought to my Sunnybrook Health Sciences Center. Right now on the eastbound 401, approaching Mavis in the collector, has got the ramp lane that's currently occupied by a stalled vehicle. MTO crews already working on this issue, trying to get it cleared away. But for the moment, it is there, and delays from the 410 to Victoria Park in the express and then towards Kennedy in the collectors. At Sunnybrook, you're the reason clinical trials are giving tens of thousands of people hope and why they will transform care. Give today at yourthereason.ca.
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0: Niall Horan was in town doing a special show last night, talking on stage about how much he'd love to work with Lewis Capaldi. They did do a collaboration, which apparently we'll never hear, because they both say it's absolutely rubbish. Sure it isn't.
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0: All right, let's update you on this. 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All you got to do is vote for your favourite 80s or 90s song. Tonight, in the lead at the moment, Berlin. Want to vote for this? Berlin to 981 at 981. Or 90s, Aerosmith. 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It's CHFI.

0: 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Snacks 8.1 at CHFI. How you doing? It's Greg Burns. 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
0: Hello, is that Nadia?
2: It sure is. How are you, Greg?
0: I'm very well. How's you?
2: You made my day. Week, year, everything.
0: What have you done today?
2: Just running errands.
0: Well, no wonder we're the highlight then.
2: But at least it was sunny. Oh, such yeah. A perfect day.
0: Are we
2: made it even more perfect.
0: Are we World Cup interested at all, Nadia? Have you been swept up in soccer fever?
2: A little. I watched the Canada game, and that's about it so far.
0: Okay. Well, they're back in action this time on Thursday.
2: Yeah.
0: So in the coming weeks, you're either going to be really swept up in this soccer fever, but maybe you're going to want a break.
2: Oh, my God. Yes, that would be fantastic.
0: So let's get you. Lionel Richie, Earth, Wind & Fire, Scotiabank Arena, July. How about it?
2: Woohoo! Thank you so much.
0: There's a night out for you, Nadia. Who's going with you?
2: Maybe my sister. Yeah, I think most likely my sister.
0: Yeah, why not? Girls' night out.
2: We really deserve the night out, yes.
0: You'll have a great time. That is just non-stop hits, isn't it? Lionel in Earth, Wind & Fire.
2: Oh, my. I'm not going to stop dancing.
0: And this is all because you voted for your favourite tune on our 80s, 90s battle. And I'm really happy this is one because it's such a lovely night tonight. This is going to be a perfect tune in that early evening sunshine. Can you intro it for us, please, Nadia?
2: Berlin, take my breath away.
0: It's coming now. Enjoy Lionel with your sister.
2: Thank you so much and God bless.
0: And we'll give you more chances to win Lionel tickets every night this week here at 98.1 CHFI Toronto.

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1: I met up with my friend Milad. Just saying bye to him, I was sitting in his passenger seat, gave him a little bro hug, and then stepped out of his car and he drove off. I'm like, oh, my cell phone.
2: No!
1: It's downtown, so he's not driving that fast. I can see the car. He's now about 200 meters away from me. I broke into my Tom Cruise sprint, and I see I'm gaining on him because he's in traffic. He's about to make a right turn, and he's about 100 meters away from me now. I just yell out, they go, Milad! And then as I turn the corner, I see he's pulled over with flashers.
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6: With CHFI traffic, I'm Brandon DePond. Right now, looking at a big problem on the westbound 401. It is, unfortunately, all lanes blocked at Guelph Line due to a crash, and it's really backing up this drive from Highway 25. Then on the 40 Erie bound QEW past Nikola Tesla, got a crash there. It's just blocking the right lane, though. MTO already on scene for this one.

Nice early evening sunshine in town tonight. Actually, the best of the sun right now. Sunsets tonight, 9:01. Showers tomorrow, getting warmer though, 22. 21, possibility of some storms on Wednesday, which is when our next World Cup game is in town. Let's hope that doesn't happen. And tomorrow, it's a double daily jackpot on the cash call, and you still have a chance to get a key word this hour. Must come between now and 7 at CHFI Toronto. I'm holding

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What a voice. 98.1 CHFI's Greg Burns here. Right, you'll feel good 80s and 90s coming up after 7 o'clock tonight. Going to sound great in that lovely Monday evening sunshine. It's the nicest it's been all day right now. First, she was on stage in front of 80,000 people at London's Wembley Stadium, getting the crowd ready for the one and only Harry Styles. Here comes Shania.

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0: Right now, westbound 401 at Guelph Line. We've got traffic down to a single lane, that being only the right lane able to get by this because of a multi-vehicle crash a little while ago. So it is really slowing you down from Highway 25. Auto Shack now at participating Rona Plus. 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
2: Well, good evening. My name's Sarah Bartok. I'm sitting in for Adele tonight. 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The Pooja and Gurdeep Show might be calling you to say you just won $2,000 tomorrow morning, or you could get the call for 10 grand on July 2nd, but only if you enter a keyword. 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

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Hey there, I'm Sarah Bartok. You know, the other day I got this letter in the mail, and it was from the Ministry of the Attorney General. And I'm like, what? Why? Why am I getting a letter from the Ministry of the Attorney General? This seems very serious. Kind of nervous, but I opened it up, and it was actually a jury eligibility form. So I had to go online, you have to legally, and answer all these questions. And honestly, I'm really interested in this process. I know a lot of people whinge about being on jury duty, but I really hope I get the call. I want to experience it. I mean, I watch a lot of Law & Order, so I think I'm pretty prepared. Put me in, coach. I'm ready. Desiree now, this is You Gotta Be. And it's on 98.1 CHFI.

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2: 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So that means they lose out, and that $1,000 is pushed over to the next day. So tomorrow morning, $2,000 up for grabs. 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That's happening

on July 2nd. So I don't want you to wait. 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

Oh, so nice to have a break from the humidity, hey? Partly cloudy skies tonight, 13 below, perfect for sleeping. Tomorrow, chance of showers back in the forecast with a thunderstorm as well, high of 23. And it looks like rain is in the forecast for the rest of the week ahead. What is love?

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